She looked absolutely stunning after headlining Lollapalooza. Tate McRae is plotting her next move, working on something exciting. I hope it's new music. It's KS95. Man,

Variety, Kiss 95. Do you have a preferred sleep temperature? It turns out people like it cold when they go to bed. Like 67 degrees is the ideal temperature. That's kind of cold for me. I like it about like 70 degrees.

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1: coming up with Love Him or List Him, Thomas's wife asked him a question, and she wanted an authentic answer.
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KS95. Hey, it's Deanna. Congratulations, you made it to Wednesday. We are almost there. Partly cloudy tonight, a low of 62. Mainly sunny for tomorrow, a high of 82. It's KS95.

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Martin Garrix featuring Ed Sheeran. Stay.

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Hey, it's Deanna. Partly cloudy tonight, a low of 62. Mainly sunny for tomorrow, a high of 82. The good news is we're 2 days closer to the weekend. Tomorrow, that is. It's KS95.

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We are more than halfway through the year, and Nielsen released its list of the most streamed shows. Can you take a guess what number one was? Yep, Stranger Things on Netflix.

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I have to say, she has been the hardest working female of the summer. 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

0: today's variety, KS95, partly cloudy tonight, a low of 62, mainly sunny for tomorrow, a high of 82.
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KS95, Benson Boone is currently on tour, The Wanted Tour, and he performs this song acoustically. 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
2: All right, what would you do in this situation? Because I don't want to make it a bigger deal than it is. And I feel like I've tried kind of to walk, like tread lightly on this. But my kids are 7 and 11. And they're at that age where they just want to get on their bikes and ride.
3: Independence.
2: And this is really the first summer that they're both old enough to be out doing that. And it's been fun. They get on their bikes. They go from our house to Grammy's, back and forth. They go see their friends. And Wes, you've been at my house.
3: Yep.
2: And the little kind of circle that I live on, that is a dirt road. And in the past, we've had problems, people speeding up and down there. And of course, you know, at one point, there's been like a little speed bump that somebody put up. But then it's like people drive over it and it's, again, a dirt road. It doesn't last.
3: Right.
2: Yada, yada. And it didn't bother me too much until, again, I have two little kids that are out there riding on this road. They're watching, but if somebody is just speeding by, I don't trust that they're watching. So we see sometimes delivery people and we'll be like, hey, slow down. Well, lately, in the last 2 weeks, we live in a neighborhood where people have like golf carts and side-by-sides and, you know, kids riding motorcycles, like little motorcycles around, sure. Which is fine. But there's been this one, like, ATV that I've noticed, like, hauling butt. I mean, so fast, past my mother-in-law's and, like, on the way up to our house, basically. They've been driving so fast that even if we're sitting outside, I can't get their attention. And they're right in front of me. And it's not, I don't think it's a kid, but I don't think it's a parent. I think it's somebody that's maybe an older teen or in their 20s. And I haven't really recognized this side-by-side because I feel like I know everybody, but yeah, you never know. So anyways, they've been doing this, and I can't figure out who it is. I can't get them to stop. I've texted a couple people, and I'm trying to be nice. I'm like, do you have older kids, or do you have people visiting? Could this be yours? The one neighbor yesterday was like, no, it's, you know, it's not my family, and we don't have kids that even live here anymore. Then I'm thinking, is this other person? And then somebody kind of sped by yesterday and more people saw it. And I'm like, is that the person? I'm like, I don't even know if that even looks like the person now. So am I that person now that stands out like on the road while my kids are riding their bikes and have to watch every second? Because it scared River. He was driving and it went by so quickly. Dusty, I guess, like had to kind of push him off the side so he didn't get hit.
3: Really?
2: So, I mean, I don't want to be that like complainy neighbor. I don't want to be like sending an email out to everybody or, you know, get off my lawn. Or I don't know what to do, but I want kids.
3: It's so stupid looking, those little plastic, it looks like kids, like say slow down, you know, they have the little plastic things and set them around corners and stuff. So when somebody does come around, it scares them enough that they're like, because you don't want to sabotage them either. You don't want them to get hurt by, you know, like parking a parked car there or something. So they have to slow down to go around it or, you know, because accidents can happen. You don't want anything to happen to anybody. Yeah, but, you know, there's got to be a way you can set something out that grabs their attention right away.
2: I guess there are.
3: Like in the shoulders.
2: I know what you're talking about, that little, it's like almost like a little pretend person holding a little flag right? Yep. There's that. And I guess there's also signs you can probably get anywhere that are like, kids at play or kids are here, like drive like they're your kids.
3: Right.
2: Like pay attention.
3: Right.
2: Because there's no posted speed sign there. But I feel like we all should just be smart enough to know. And then, too, they go so fast, like dirt just gets everywhere. It's like you wouldn't be able to breathe if you're even riding bikes or on a walk. People are on walks there all the time. Some people are like, well, what is it? Side-by-side? Is it a golf cart? It is not a golf cart. It is definitely some form of a side-by-side. I am not sure. Okay, here's advice coming in. Thank you. Des, follow them. Start talking to the person. You can also get those green turtle signs that are for kids playing. It's not time to be cool. It's time to speak up. Okay, Des, try talking to the township and have them put some signs up. It could be worth a shot. does it's like the stupid e-bikes in our area. It's not worth getting hurt. Call it in. You're not a Karen. You're a mom.
3: Those e-bikes have gotten out of control.
2: See, I don't see them in my area, but I know that especially in neighborhoods probably where houses are closer together, there's tons of people. My neighborhood,
3: all the time, they're like little Hells Angels rolling around. There'll be like 5 or 10 of them. And they sit at the top of the street, and then they all go flying by, wheelies, everything going up and down my street. And I'm like...
2: What ages of, like...
3: 11, 12?
2: Really?
3: Yeah, they're little kids on these things. I'm like, jeez.
2: Oh, boy.
3: You can always join the conversation, by the way, at 651-989-5795.
2: Des, put the slow sign down or a spike strip.
3: Again, you don't want anybody to get hurt or anything.
2: Oh, my gosh.
3: Spike strip.
2: Des, yes, be that person. It's not just for your kid's safety. It's theirs, too. Ooh, put a camera up in the each direction. I wonder if...
3: Trail cams?
2: Oh, I wonder, too. Yeah, trail cams. I wonder if any neighbors have the camera where I could figure out who it is. Because just because somebody's riding in our area doesn't mean they necessarily live right there.
3: It's connected to other roads and other neighborhoods. Right.
2: It could be just somebody out driving. But at first, I'm like, oh, they probably didn't mean to. Or maybe they were in a hurry. Then it happens again. And I'm like, God, that is that same... thing, the same person is that's going by. I'm like, and then it just has been making me more mad and more mad, where I'm like, I don't know what to do. And I wasn't worried about being that person. Like, I've tried to flag them down, I've tried to yell, but they go so fast, there's nothing I could do.
3: Yeah, I mean, you have a little bit of Karen in you. I could see you wouldn't, you know, hesitate.
2: you wouldn't hesitate
3: to go full Karen.
2: You know, cut my hair a little bit, and, you know, I would be a full Karen. It sounds like somebody who wouldn't care about a sign if they're doing that.
3: We can always count on Jeff and Isanti.
4: Good morning.
2: Good morning.
4: So, Des, without seeing it on the air, you know what one of my prior jobs was. We'll put it at that.
2: I do.
3: Exotic dancer.
2: Yep.
4: Des can Another tell you one. Later, Wes. So, because I'm very involved and very supportive of our police department, you could easily go to the police department and tell them, you know, the mayhem you're having on your street.
3: Uh-huh. One issue with that, Jeff, one issue. The police department doesn't like Des very much.
2: Hey, they do.
3: She doesn't
2: too.
3: Really pay for her tabs or anything what like that. She bashes times. Them on the radio and stuff like that.
2: Yeah,
3: so she's not a fan favorite at the old PD in River Falls.
2: Actually,
4: she's probably the party house too.
2: The sheriff who did give me the ticket that I was mad at for a long time is now a friend. I guess I didn't think of. I don't want to be the call it in person though.
4: If you're not that person, you're a mom. You're worried about people in your community. You're not a Karen. You're not that person. Des, I got two kids. I would do the same thing. I would go and tell my police chief and say, what can I do or what can you do?
2: Okay.
4: And they give some pretty stellar advice, whether it's a sign, whether they put a deputy on your road just to temporarily.
3: Ain't nobody want that.
4: Yeah, they'll nip it in the bud either way.
2: Okay.
3: Before you know, Des is in cuffs.
2: Good Lord. Yeah, you
3: Thanks,
2: know what?
3: Jeff.
2: Can you come and cuff Wes and take him away today?
3: Like, I didn't already have my own cuff on this morning.
2: Oh, Lord.
3: Oh,
2: jeez. All right. Okay, so I'm not feeling quite as bad. We've so many text messages. Thank you so much. I think I'm going to start with just one of those signs.
3: Yeah.
2: I'll just stop on my way. You know, maybe it's somebody who's... like I said, I don't think it's somebody who's a parent, but it's not a teenager. They probably aren't thinking about kids out walking and biking. You know what? That age, they're in a hurry. So I'm going to start with a sign. I'm going to stand out there and wait for them to go by. And I'm going to say, yeah, stop it. You think that is going to work?
3: That was very intimidating.
2: Thank you. Great job, Des. Thank you.
3: I wouldn't drive on your road anymore at all.
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4: 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What is today's category?
5: Welcome to Blind Rankings. It's the game where I give you a category. You rank items as they come, but you don't know what's next. No swaps, no takebacks, just gut instincts and potential regret. Now, I mentioned it's been a minute since we've done food blind rankings. Mm-hmm. So I thought, you know what, let's do it. And you may have figured it out with my little tease what it is, the category. Well, if you didn't, Wes has been known to be in his potato era.
26: Yeah.
5: So I thought, let's do types of potatoes.
26: Yeah.
5: Now, this is, since Crisco's gone.
27: Somebody said, oh, it's sad you're doing food.
5: I saw that too.
27: Blind rankings about food without Crisco. You know what? Maybe he's up listening and he can join along like you can.
5: He might be. You never know. And we're adding two more since Crisco's gone. So it's going to be out of seven.
26: Oh, wow.
5: Okay.
26: This is a lot of pressure, bro.
5: And, well, there's a lot of different ways to eat potatoes. And a lot are being left out still.
27: Ooh.
5: So.
27: Tater talk.
5: Yes. Tater talk.
27: Here we go. For it.
26: All right.
5: All right. To start it off. Roasted baby reds.
27: Ooh. All right.
5: Like you said, hopefully nobody gets roasted.
27: Mm.
26: All right.
5: With these rankings.
27: Okay.
5: Second, twice baked.
27: Solid potato.
5: I know. I mean, none of these are bad. Right. It's just some are better than others.
26: What is more important, the potato or the egg?
5: Potato.
27: I mean,
5: really,
26: But I mean, if you take that out of the equation, it really divides the population of Earth.
5: What?
26: I've asked this question to many people.
5: What is it to you? Because
26: I don't know. I can't answer this question, Brooks, because they're both equally important in my life.
5: Yeah, you love some eggs.
26: I do.
27: I think I'd choose potatoes.
5: Yeah, but you wouldn't get mayo then.
27: Mm-hmm. Eggs. Eggs are far superior. Okay, next one.
5: What are potatoes without mayo? Mm-hmm. Hash browns.
26: Ooh.
5: Hash browns.
27: I'm already mad at what I've done here.
26: Only three in.
27: Not
26: even halfway.
5: Yeah, we got a lot of good ones coming up, including this next one. Not just fries, curly fries.
27: Super mad at myself.
26: I'm all right with my list so far.
27: Okay.
26: Curly fries.
5: I don't know how you could be mad. These are all delightful. Next up. Mashed potatoes.
27: Okay, we're back.
5: We're so back.
27: We're back, because yes, that's the one thing I did right on this list. The one thing. All right, Wes, are you going to go first?
26: Oh, we got two more. Maybe you said seven.
27: Oh, seven, sorry.
5: Uh-oh, so these are going to be six and seven?
27: Shoot. Oh, I'm mad.
26: Listen to the rules, Des.
5: We'll see. I think you'll be all right.
27: Okay.
5: Next up, tater tots.
27: Oh, I'm good. Okay.
26: All right. Fingers crossed on this one. Come on.
5: He's been holding out for one. I can tell. I don't know if it's going to be it, bud. Potato skins.
27: Ooh, actually.
26: Not happy with that.
27: I totally rocked this list.
5: What were you holding out for?
27: Just regular fries.
26: Regular fries.
5: Yeah.
27: Yep.
26: I thought maybe there'd be a slight outside chance of a sweet potato in there, too, as well.
5: I thought about a sweet potato fry.
27: Yeah. I love a sweet potato fry.
26: Hold on for that.
5: Again.
26: Regular fries and sweet potato fries, or a sweet potato of any way.
5: There's so many good ways to eat potatoes. You know, it was hard to leave some out, and that was the hope, though. You'd be holding out for one. So, who would like to start?
26: Des, let's hear you.
27: Number seven, tater tots. I don't love tater tots. That is probably my least favorite way to eat a potato, is a tot.
26: Okay.
27: It's just...
5: They're fine.
27: It's just too fried. And it's not about frying. It's just the way they... I just don't. Six potato skins. I like them, but I can't think of the last time I chose to eat one.
26: Right.
27: So that's solid number six. Number five, baby reds, which I like, but whatever. Number four, hash browns. Hash browns have to be perfect for me to really love them. Number three, twice baked. Number two, mad at this one. I would have had this way lower on the list, the curly fry. And number one, the most superior potato of all, the mash.
6: Demashed potato.
27: Yes, I love that.
26: Our lists aren't very far off. Really? I have tater tots at number 7. I feel like there's an age restriction on tater tots.
27: Maybe
26: you
27: that's
26: grow
27: it.
26: Out of them.
27: Yeah.
26: You grow out of them. Really? I love tater tots. As an adult, kind of with Des, I'm like, I'll eat one or two, and then I'm good. I don't want all the tater tottage.
27: Okay.
5: Here's my question. Do you consider potato Olay's tater tots?
27: Mm.
26: Yes, but different.
5: I know, because that would make mine ranked higher.
26: Yeah. Like, that's potato Olay's would have been higher than tater tots, for
27: true.
26: Sure.
27: Yep.
26: Number 6, twice baked. I haven't had a twice baked potato in I don't know how long, so I just had that at 6.
27: Okay.
26: Roasted reds, I love those things, but I don't make them very often. Let them kind of a pain in the butt, to be perfectly honest. Actually, making a lot of potatoes are a pain in the butt.
27: Yeah. Totally.
5: They're work. You got to have patience.
26: You do. Curly fries at 4. Love them. Don't get them often. Hash browns at 3. A superior way to eat a potato. I'm mad about this one. This is the one I was holding out for. Spot number 2. And they put potato skins in there. Not happy about that.
27: No.
26: I would never choose to get a potato skin.
27: Oh, no.
26: And Des, you're not wrong. My wife should be kicked out of this nation for saying she doesn't like mashed potatoes. So please send her to Canada or Italy or somewhere she wants to live outside of America, because she doesn't like mashed potatoes and she should have to leave.
27: Yeah.
26: It's the best way to eat a potato.
27: I agree.
5: I will say, if you've ever had bad mashed potatoes, though, it's so disappointing.
6: Like having bad pizza. Is it really bad?
5: No. I will stand on that. Bad mashed potatoes are... like, it can make or break, because when they're
26: cold and lumpy and they're still fantastic.
5: When they're good, they're phenomenal.
27: Mm.
5: But man, there are some times where it just... Mm.
27: I could even eat the ones where they're like little flakes and then you add water.
26: Yeah.
27: I could.
5: Oh,
27: I'm
5: geez.
27: All about it.
5: I'm not about the fake ones.
27: Mm, I haven't had them in years, but I would.
26: Like other things in my life, real or fake, I love them all.
5: And you can roll them up in a ball.
26: Ooh, yeah.
27: Okay, somebody is playing along. Just text, I got stuck with potato skins at number 1 because I was holding out for potato salad. Oh, I love potato salad.
5: Oh, yep.
27: No way. Nothing beats crispy tater tots.
26: Man, we have potato salad, 2 different containers in our refrigerator right now, because we have hers and mine. We have different potatoes.
27: Did you make them?
26: Yes. But we separated them because I like mine saucier than she does.
27: Oh, my God. You guys are so weird. Now everybody's texting in their favorite way to prepare potatoes.

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2: 75617. We'd love to hear from you on a Thursday morning. Went to the Noah Kahan concert last night at Target Field.
13: So
11: jealous.
13: It was so good. It was so good. He is fantastic. And I just, it's one of those shows after going, I'm like, now I for sure just want to spend all weekend just listening to his music because it's all so good. But you guys know how much I love beer.
11: Oh, I sure do.
13: You're at a concert. You probably need to drink some beers, right?
11: Especially when you're outside. It's a Minnesota summer night. The weather was
14: phenomenal.
13: It was perfect weather. I mean, not a cloud in the sky, not an ounce of humidity, it wasn't hot. It was just perfect.
14: Those are the days you dream of.
13: For sure. I want you guys to take a guess here, an educated guess. How many beers do you think I drank last night at Target Field?
14: I'm going to guess one.
11: Well, you were with your wife, and she probably wouldn't let you drink a beer over like $6, and they're probably like 18 or something.
14: Oh, yeah.
11: So I bet you got to have two.
13: Ding, ding, ding to Brooks. Wow. One whole beer. It was $21. And I'm like, are you kidding me right now? Even I, like, you know, she's frugal. She was like, that was $21. And I'm like, $21. Now, granted, it was the beer one.
11: Yeah, still, I don't care.
13: $21 for one beer. And I was like, it's not worth it.
11: So the festival that I went to, the country version, and then Brooks went to the Minnesota Yacht Club, Taylor was getting big Coors Lights. And I think it was probably the only whatever option. And they were 16.
13: Okay, but now answer me this.
11: I wasn't so mad at it. I didn't like it. I pretended it was fake money. But it wasn't over $20.
13: Okay, then answer me this. And you go to a lot more sporting events than I do, Brooks. The thing on the wall said like $16.99 or whatever, right? How does it then become 21? Now, granted, I tipped a dollar. So how did it still become 20? How did it go $3 more?
14: The state liquor?
13: I have no idea. Because that's what Marie said. She goes, the thing said 16 whatever. And I go, I know. But when he pressed the button and hit complete sale or whatever, it went to $20. And I tipped a dollar. And I'm like, what in the hell? How did that become $21 out of that?
11: Okay, it's got to be. I think it's got to be something with Minneapolis and taxes. So I actually had a weird moment yesterday that's very similar. Crisco picked up my kiddos, his godkids, and we went to the day before it opens, this Titanic experience thing that's happening. It's cool. I'll tell you about it. But then we went to lunch, and the kids are like, ooh, like pasta sounds good. We're downtown Minneapolis. Let's go somewhere fun. So we do. I mean, it's not cheap, you know, but I looked at it. Do you guys want to know how much the tax was? $15. Lunch for two kids' meals, two adult meals, three pops and a glass of wine. That was $15 of tax.
13: It's like a 10% tax or something in Minneapolis and Hennepin County now. It's insane. But yeah, I'm like, how?
14: Yeah, because I mean, when I bartend at the hotel, there are times where people end up looking at their seat and they're like, what? And I'm like,
11: sorry.
14: I don't know what to tell you, but it's,
11: So it's got to be it, right?
13: Yeah. I mean, I would assume, but yeah. And then I'm like, how does, because the average age of the fan at Target Field last night had to be like a 22-year-old female.
11: I would probably think.
13: The funny part is the merch lines around the corner.
14: Oh, yeah.
13: Food lines around the corner. You could walk up and get a drink anytime you wanted. Nobody was drinking there. Like, the Gen Z people just don't drink anymore at all.
14: No, they don't, but they love their merch.
13: And oh, my God.
11: They love their snacks.
13: Thank you. They do love their snacks. But the merch thing, I'm like, I even said to Rachel, our promotions director, who's like, I can't wait to go in the merch line. And I was like, who buys merch at the concert? Isn't it way more expensive? Can't you find that online? She's like, not the same.
11: It isn't. It's the experience. My daughter's only 11, and anything we've been to, she was like, can we please get a t-shirt?
13: $47 for a t-shirt? No bleeping way.
11: It's crazy.
14: SummerSlam, $40 for a t-shirt. The one I wore on Monday.
11: It
14: was a basic white shirt. Like, because they sold out of so much stuff.
13: Man, that's crazy.
14: They had a whole convention center full of merch, and they were selling out.
13: Is this an old curmudgeon thing I'm doing right now? Because I just am, like, shocked by how expensive things are when you go to one of those venues.
11: It is. That's why, I mean, what sucks is you used to be able to get an affordable ticket, and then you could, you know, grab a drink. You could have a little snack. Let's get a chicken tendy and split. But now even that's, like, $30.
13: Right.
11: So it is true. You can't go to all of them. It's few and far between, and you really just enjoy those. You know what I mean?
13: Mm-hmm.
11: Again,
14: pick and choose.
11: Do what I do. And this is not, young people don't listen to this, but when you're a little older, when you're there, pretend that little credit card you have is just pretend. It's just fake. You're not, you have nothing to do with it. It's just a little thing you give them. And boop,
13: It's Monopoly. It's Monopoly. Or you do what my wife does. She didn't do it for Noah Kahn last night. It really irritated me. You buy yourself a vacuum sealer. You put vodka, Captain Morgan, whatever you like. You vacuum seal it, and then you put it in the bra.
11: Oh
14: yeah, that's a pro move.
13: Pro move, right?
14: Yeah.
0: Hang on. Chris Godez and Wes will be right back on KS95. And here is what's coming up next.
13: It's fan favorite song summaries. Song summaries. Will you be able to figure out these songs by them described very professionally? That's next on today's Variety KS95 with Chris.

0: Today's Variety KS95. It's Crisco, Dez, and Wes asking for a friend. Okay, I'm the friend. Can we have some Titanic talk before 6 o'clock, please?
1: Before 6?
0: Yeah, before 6. Like, coming up here, can we have some Titanic talk? I have very, very interesting questions to ask you about Titanic the exhibits.
1: Yep, you can ask me. We will discuss it. And I learned something about you yesterday, so did River, that I did not know.
0: Okay.
1: So, yes.
0: We're going to do the song summary. These are songs you will definitely know, but they're summarized by AI. Oh, I'm sorry, not AI. My friends that came in this morning and helped me out with this.
1: Initials AI.
2: So early.
0: Alan Iverson came in here.
1: Yep.
2: So early in the morning, which is so nice.
0: They're very kind people. We start with you, Brooks, with the first song summary. What is this song? Oops, helps if I have that turned on.
3: A man who has grown bored in his relationship secretly answers a personal ad from a woman seeking someone who likes blended drinks and a sense of adventure. When they arrange to meet, he discovers the mystery woman is actually his own longtime partner, who had been feeling the same way. The twist reveals that they still share the same passions. They had simply stopped talking to each other, and reminds us that sometimes the excitement we're searching for elsewhere has been beside us all along.
0: What is that song, Brooks?
2: I don't know, Dez. What is it?
0: Oh, you don't know?
1: Oh, okay. It's your turn, but it's...
2: I know, but I'm... The Frozen... I was, like, stuck on margaritas.
3: Drinks.
2: Yeah.
1: It's like, it's only because we've discussed this song a lot, how it's... Right. You don't realize, and then finally, you know, he's like... And then, wait, I'm looking for something else somewhere. And in the end, they just needed to reconnect.
0: Spoiler alert. Spoiler alert. All right, Dez, here comes yours. The song summary.
4: A person keeps getting knocked down by life's setbacks, but refuses to stay there, choosing resilience over defeat. As the song declares, I get knocked down, but I get up again. Reminding us that perseverance isn't about avoiding hardship. It's about getting back up every time life tries to keep you down.
0: It's a really good message. It is.
1: Chumbawamba. Is it called Knockdown?
0: Tub thumping.
1: Tub thumping. Yeah, sorry. I'm like, wait.
0: Tub thumping.
1: I get knocked down, but I get up again. The 90s were fun.
0: They were. Was that 90s or early 2000s? It had to be 90s. Yeah, you're right.
2: It was 90s.
1: Late 90s.
0: All right, Dez, you technically have two over Brooks right now. You're killing
1: it.
0: All right.
2: No, she didn't even get the name right.
0: Well,
2: I'm going to start going Crisco mode now.
1: Nope, you can't do it.
0: Here comes yours, Brooks. Song summary.
5: A person embraces their confidence, desires, and individuality while refusing to be judged by others. With a bold attitude and a willingness to challenge expectations, the song explores freedom, attraction, and the excitement of living without fear. As it declares, chains and whips excite me. It highlights the theme of embracing personal desires and refusing to hide from what makes someone feel empowered.
2: S&M.
1: Good.
2: I thought it was I Am Beautiful or Beautiful Christina Aguilera.
0: Yeah.
1: I thought it was Born This Way, Lady Gaga, until the whips and chains thing.
2: Yeah, the whips and chains.
0: Whips and chains get you every time.
1: Every time.
0: All right, Dez, we're back to you with your song summary.
6: A group of dreamers looks back on the rise, success, and struggles behind their creative journey, celebrating the passion and hard work that built something meaningful. The song reflects on the power of music, ambition, and the changing world around them, while capturing the frustration of an industry that can lose sight of its roots with the line, "Someone's always playing corporation games," reminding us of the tension between art and commercial success.
1: Holy.
0: Very deep. Very deep.
1: I mean, if I do know what this song is, I didn't know it was about this.
0: No idea?
1: No. Do you know it, Brooks?
2: No.
1: Always playing corporation games?
0: It's a tough one here.
1: Oh, my God. We built this city. Yeah.
7: We built this city on rock and roll.
0: Do you remember, like, it was voted the most hated song in music history? So there was a radio station in, like, San Francisco or something, and they had people, they had to sit in a room and listen to that song over and over, and whoever could last the longest won, like, a car or something like that. It was such a great promotion.
2: Remember when we could do fun things like that?
0: Right.
2: Yeah. Before the Wii bit, the stupid hold your Wii for the Nintendo Wii ruined everything.
0: Yep, hold your Wii for a Wii. All right, here comes the next one, Brooks.
8: A heartfelt reflection on the joy, memories, and connections that shape our lives. The song celebrates the people and moments that remain with us long after they have passed. Rather than dwelling on goodbye, it focuses on gratitude, love, and the lasting impact of shared experiences. With a touching reminder, Remember Me, it captures the beauty of holding onto meaningful memories while continuing to move forward.
2: Hmm. Do you know it does? I'm not,
1: Remember Me. Of course, yeah, I went right to that Coco song, Remember Me.
2: I was thinking, it's like, not. At first, And I Will Always Love You, Whitney Remember. Houston.
0: Nope.
1: Is there a song like Remember Me This Way?
2: Remember Me.
1: I don't know, dude.
2: Oh, I started to have it, nope. Too, and then I lost
1: Is it a man or a woman?
0: Female.
1: It's not a Taylor Swift situation.
0: Saving Dogs.
2: Saving Dogs?
0: Saving Dogs.
2: Pink?
1: Oh, Sarah McLachlan. Dogs. Remember nice. Me. Oh, man. Yeah. It described it really perfectly.
0: Right?
1: Yeah.
0: All right. The final.

0: does celebrate.
1: I would have never got it until the line.
2: Really?
1: Yeah.
0: Confidant. Yep, that definitely did it.
1: Because how many songs have Pal and Confidant?
2: I know, that's in the lyrics. Part in there.
0: Just the one.
2: Just that one, that's for
1: I'm
2: sure.
1: I was thinking more love
3: There's
1: songs.
3: More with Chris Godez and Wes coming up on KS95. And here is what they will be talking about.
2: Just what you came to KS95 this morning for, Titanic Talk.
0: Woo!
2: I got to know how it was, the exhibit.
0: Oh, yeah.
2: I'm very jealous.
0: No, I feel bad now.
2: It's all right. That's next on KS95.

0: today's Variety KS95, Crisco, Dez, and Wes. How cool would it be to get a television for free from us to put on a mantle, to put on a bookshelf, to put on a dresser in your dorm room?
1: Yes.
0: Maybe a new apartment. You're moving out from mom and dad, or your kid's moving out, mom and dad, and you want to get them this TV, that Roku TV, the 32-inch TV, 735 this morning with Who Is Who for a Roku here on KS95. Just what you've been waiting for. I wish I had some sort of Titanic music. Well, I'm not playing.
1: Come on.
0: I'm not playing Celine.
1: They didn't play it at this because, yeah. But man, they did have cool old school music at Titanic. An immersive voyage.
0: I feel like you're living my life that I lived like 15 years ago. Because I did the same thing. I was so into it. I took my kids to the Titanic exhibit. And it is so fascinating.
1: Right. And this is a different take on that. Okay. If you don't know, just to get you all caught up here. My 7-year-old son is...
0: Oh, I thought you were going to start with a ship.
1: Yeah. So there's a ship.
0: 1912, there was a ship.
1: Okay. So he's obsessed. Even his birthday party theme. He had his little captain hat and Titanic expert shirt on and a Titanic cake. Like he watches documentaries like a little old man, like crazy. He loves it. So when I heard this was coming to town, I'm like, this is perfect. So we got to go get a little sneak peek of the Titanic, an immersive voyage. And it is so neat, you guys. It is in Minneapolis.

0: get your tickets now. You're not going to want to miss it. The moment you walk in, you get all the feels. Oh, God, the song. There's, and I'm going to share all of my pictures and the little intros and stuff that, like Crisco was there with us. River really fancies himself, I don't know, maybe a TV star or something.
1: That's awesome.
0: So you get there and you can do the pose, like where Jack and Rose stand and they say.
1: Oh, they added the movie into it? This is cool.
0: It's just that look. And then it feels like you're standing on the front of the ship. It's really neat. You go through, they have actual little teacups. There's a chair that was on Titanic. You get to see towels, pictures, letters. And then this is just different from some of them because you're reading stories of people who are on there. And there's a cool direct connection to people who are on their way to Minneapolis.
1: Yeah, you brought that up yesterday. I think that is so cool they localize it.
0: It is. I've not seen anything like that before. Then there was three people highlighted in what I was reading that were on their way here. Two men who did not make it. They perished. But then there's one woman who did make it and moved here and lived here and started a new life here. So that just was so cool. There's this room you go in because it's in a warehouse. So from the outside, you're like, what? But it's just amazing what you can do with technology these days. You know, the grand staircase in the movie that you see, and obviously on the real ship, you can like walk halfway up it. I mean, you'll have to see these videos, and you want to see it for yourself for sure. Titanic, an immersive voyage. So you go into this room, and there's screens everywhere, and you actually get to, like, sit on one of the little dinghies that, that people were getting on.
1: Lifeboats.
0: Some people were, not able to get on them. So you kind of can sit in there, and you can feel like water's going around, and they walk you through day of, morning of, these messages went through, and it's all on the big screen. It's like nothing I've ever seen. And then there is a virtual reality thing where you can go put the little
1: goggles
0: goggly things on. Mm-hmm. And we didn't get to do that because, again, this was the day before. But I guess it's like you're going down to see the wreckage.
1: Oh, really?
0: Feels like you're going all the way down. So we were going back for that for sure. My husband, I was telling him last night, he goes, no, I want to do that.
1: Right.
0: I said, no, they said it's so cool. The kids got to write letters. There's these things that show how many people from first class, second and third class got on which boats, which lifeboat. How many people made it from each? How many people did not make it? All of their names. What the life jackets looked like, a real life jacket. Some things were replicas. Some things were real. It truly was a cool, look into something that people are going to talk about forever. It's a huge piece of history.
1: Right.
0: And I think you should see it. I know it's just here for a limited time because it goes to different cities throughout the year, even in different countries. But it's called Titanic, an immersive voyage. You buy tickets and then you set up the time. There wasn't anybody there because it was a preview.
1: Right.
0: It took us maybe 45 minutes or so to really like soak everything in. I'd say you'd want to give yourself at least an hour. And then there's a little gift shop out there. And guys, we're such geeks. We're looking. I'm like, River's like, I have that, I have that, I have that, I have that.
1: Oh, my God.
2: Yep. SDFM and HD1, St. Paul, Minneapolis. Chris Godez and Wes.

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13: Like we were just talking about 20 minutes ago that I went to Noah Kahn last night. Pretty much a perfect night. Are we going to get more of that kind of perfection? This is what I'm really wondering.
0: Well, today's going to be another really nice day. 83 for the high. But straight from 5 Eyewitness News, they're saying low humidity and sunshine today. And tomorrow, humidity is starting to move in. And then a chance for thunderstorms kind of on and off all weekend, because we know that that comes with that lovely humidity.
13: Yep.
0: 67, though, tonight. Really nice. Tomorrow, 84. And on Saturday, 83 degrees. And Sunday, 85. Honestly, it just has a slight chance of rain kind of starting tomorrow night. The next big chance for a thunderstorm is Sunday night.
13: Here's the thing, though. If we're going to get humidity, I would rather have the rain, too. If we had to deal with it being humid, I want the rain. I want everything to flourish.
0: We need it.
13: Right.
0: We still do. We did get a lot of rain, but we still definitely need it. So hopefully we're going to be seeing that on and off. It is 60 in the Twin Cities.
13: Brooks, how are the roads looking?
14: So far, so good. Just the usual suspects as far as construction goes. Other than that, things are looking pretty smooth.
13: All right, biggest little victory, 7-5-6-1-7. What are you proud of yourself for? It's a Thursday morning. To pat yourself on the back a little bit. So what's your biggest little victory, Des? Look like you're pretty confident in this one.
0: I am a patting myself multiple times on the back because this week I have rocked it. I have gotten so much done. I got an oil change I've been putting off forever. Did I almost hit a fella pulling into the Valvoline? Yes. Did I? No.
13: Good for you.
0: Did I say no to all the extra bells and whistles that they offered me? Sure did.
13: Were you tempted?
0: Very. I was like, nope.
13: You definitely need that in-cabin filter, you know?
0: I said I come with strict instructions from my husband, and he says, just an oil change, and here's a $20 coupon off. So
13: good for you.
0: Did that. I have kept my gas tank full because, I know you guys have
14: that
0: known.
14: That makes one of us.
0: Uh-oh. But I learned my car drives better when it seems like it's a little heavier with the full tank of gas. Seems like it could just fly away when it's almost on empty.
13: You think
0: which
13: that's a thing, huh?
0: I think so.
13: Okay.
0: I very much think so. I did that. I got my daughter to all their classes. This is all like within the first 2 days. I got Dusty into a orthodontic appointment last minute. I got her into a last minute chiropractor appointment. Thank you, Dr. Travis, you fixed her. She was hurting. I felt like I got so much stuff done. I even started laundry. Like, the world is my oyster. You don't even want to talk to me on Monday. What I'm going to have done, you're going to be like, who is this woman? Des for Prez.
13: If Taylor's listening right now, wherever he is, he's just got a slow tear running down one cheek. I'm so proud. I've never been so proud of Taylor.
0: Little girl.
14: I'll have what she's having, because whatever it is, I need it.
13: Right? Do you have a biggest little victory, Brooks?
14: I do. Six straight days. Step goal on the Garmin.
0: Woo!
14: let's go. I think that honestly might be one of my longer streaks, because even when I like run and stuff like that on a rest day, I'm not getting that many steps in.
13: Oh, yeah. You take your day off, you take your day off.
14: Yeah, exactly. Yeah. So just actually, like, that's all I've been trying to do. 10,000, hit Great. The step goal. Yeah, I think it's longest streak that I've had since I've owned this thing about a year now. So
13: nice. Good
14: we're
13: work.
14: We're getting there. Going to do it again today. So the only thing is, I've done the stupid steps back and forth in the hallways here like Crisco does. Doesn't really accomplish that
0: really?
14: Much.
0: I feel like it does for me. I'll walk with you today. Maybe you're not walking fast enough.
13: I went to
14: that could be it. Maybe
13: I went to Goodwill on whatever day. Doesn't matter. And I saw one of those things I told you guys I used to do in my old studio. One of the little pedal things.
0: I want one of those.
13: I should have bought it.
14: The stepping, like when you stand.
13: No, it's like pedals, a bike. Like a bike pedal thing. And I was like, do I buy it and just have it in the studio? I need to buy multiples then, because if you're going to do it, I feel like everybody needs to do it. We just all sit and ride all
0: Let's
13: morning
0: Let's order
13: long.
0: Them.
14: I want a walking pad.
0: Well, the girls have them somewhere.
14: Yeah,
0: just
14: but
0: borrow
14: they don't
0: them.
14: Work.
0: Oh.
13: They got it with it. Jess got a free one off Marketplace without the remote, and it doesn't start.
14: And there's a reason
13: without
14: why
13: the remote.
0: OMG.
14: Rachel's has one, but it's really loud.
13: Not to say I don't know what your weight is. Marie has the same one. It has like a 210-pound weight capacity.
14: Oh, yeah.
13: And I'm like, that is
0: We're all
13: what
0: out.
13: Word am I looking for? You're trying to lose weight. That's why you walk on a walking pad, but then you have a weight restriction on the walking pad.
14: I feel like that's why they're cheap, right?
13: I guess.
0: You just have to get a sturdier one, which is going to come with a hefty price tag for the hefty person.
13: Hefty person. See? Another way us fat guys are getting taken down. Speaking of getting fat, exactly the opposite of you. I'm so proud of myself. My big little victory, you guys. For the first time in 2026, I used my riding lawnmower to cut my grass the other day, and boy, did it feel good, where I just sat with a Truly and a couple. They're not very manly. I get it.
0: Who cares?
13: It was a Wildberry Truly, and I drove around my yard with my John Deere Zero Turn, and boy, did I feel accomplished.
0: Yeah.
14: Attaboy. I'm so proud of you.
13: Thank you so much.
14: You need it on tap, though, the Truly.
13: Oh, God, I want that so bad. That is like my rich goals. You know how Crisco wants an omelet bar always? I want just to have a kegerator. With Truly on tap, Wildberry, of course.
0: That is doable. I've seen, of course, these are like super rich people, but like in different videos, like of touring houses, you can have your refrigerator, you know where water comes out? You can have like Sauv Blanc in there.
14: Oh.
0: You guys, I would never leave the house.
14: That's so dangerous. Could you imagine you know what? I'm in my Surfside era.
0: Okay.
13: I haven't had those yet, but
0: they've been everywhere this summer.
13: I had them at Target Field. I feel like you and I had them there.
14: Although I do love the carbonation, but there's something about those, like the iced tea ones, like the raspberry tea. So refreshing, and they go down so easily.
13: And side note, the Truly on tap is better than Truly in the can.
14: 100%.
13: Way better.
14: I don't know what it is.
0: The only place I'd ever seen it is at the Lookout with you.
13: Mm-hmm.
0: I'm like, wait, what is this magical thing that you're drinking that looks like it should be in a beer?
13: And so just, I tell Mike at the Lookout all the time, I'm really mad at them, though. Mm. It's not their fault. It used to be pink. You know how cool I looked when I was walking around drinking a big, huge pink drink?
0: Yep, in a beer mug.
13: Yeah, now it's clear.
0: Dang.
13: Not as cool. Just saying, it's not his fault. I just wanted to blame somebody here.
0: They take out the artificial coloring, and now it's not as cool.
13: What? The red dye. I love the migraines. Come on. All right, Jess, what's coming up next with trending?
0: Oh, boy. Somebody has a podcast, and I can't decide, do I want to hear what he has to say, or am I afraid? It's coming up on KS95.

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1: I'm going to tell you how one single picture could help you find the person of your dreams, your soulmate. But first, who just announced he's coming out with his own podcast? Because, I mean, who doesn't have their own podcast these days, right?
2: Right.
1: One, Charlie Sheen.
3: I'll be sitting down with some of the most notable figures in entertainment, sports, and culture. This isn't just a video podcast. Wait a minute. That's exactly what it is. But it's also a chance to dive deep into the narratives that resonate with all of us as I reconnect with friends from Hollywood, especially the ones who are still alive.
2: I got to tell you, of all these podcasts, I think this one could be fascinating because he's so cuckoo.
1: He's so cuckoo, and his voice. There's just something about his voice.
2: I think he sounds more like his dad every day.
1: He totally does. Do you want to know what it's called?
2: Oh, God.
1: I love a good name. Mostly Sheenius. I feel like it should have been like almost Sheenius, but whatever. He's going to be interviewing celebrities. Like he said, he's already got a bunch lined up. It's going to be a little naughty, I think. So, yeah, if you'd like to add that to what you listen to,
2: go right ahead. I'm very interested. I want to hear what this is like because, again, I think it's just going to be chaos.
4: I feel like he should almost have a host and he should be kind of the like, he's the host, but, like, you have somebody to steer the ship.
2: Right.
1: He needs that.
4: And ask him the questions, and he can just start unveiling everything.
2: Well, the nice thing about a podcast over what we do every day is editing can happen. You know, they can trim something, they can clean it up a little bit for him.
1: People edit their podcasts? Why don't we edit ours? We just sound like ding-dongs.
2: Hey, you know, Des, that's a really good question. I don't really know the answer to that.
1: Oh, my gosh. You know what? Who cares? It's raw.
2: Right.
1: Raw, unfiltered, all of that. Okay, so Adam Sandler, his daughter, who's also now in the biz, she's in a bunch of his movies, both of his daughters are. She was doing an interview, her name is Sunny, and she said a weird fact about her dad. He wears socks in the pool. Like, what? Why?
2: I mean, if there was somebody that was going to wear socks in the pool, it would be Adam Sandler, right?
4: Oh, yeah, that sounds so on brand for him.
1: But in my head, I'm like, oh, maybe he doesn't want to burn his feet or something. You know, like, the reason is he wears socks in the pool because he can't bend down to take them off on land. He likes to jump in. He then takes them off, drains them. Wait, there's more. Then he uses them to play catch. You guys, imagine Adam Sandler as your dad. Life would never be boring.
2: Oh, my God.
1: And I'd be like, Dad, gross.
2: He's so fun.
1: Oh, my God.
2: I want to play catch with Adam Sandler's socks.
1: Hey, you just got to get in the pool with him.
2: And done.
1: There's a chance.
4: So what does he do in real life to take off his socks? Does someone do it
2: for
4: him?
2: Yeah, good point.
1: I don't know. That, you know what? She didn't elaborate on what happens on land when he needs to.
2: So wait. Can you take off your socks while you're standing up?
4: Yeah.
1: Yes.
2: Why is that so hard?
1: Can you?
2: Yeah, I assume. I don't know.
1: Maybe it's
4: He must not have any balance.
2: Right?
1: Or maybe he just doesn't like to. I mean, my real question is, who wears socks even to the pool where you're going to? Wouldn't you be in a flip-flop or a slide?
2: That's a good point, too.
1: Are you even a sensible croc?
2: God, no.
1: Oh, my gosh. And then she also said that when her and her sister were kids, they would be worried and didn't like the clothes he wore because that's just how he dressed before he was cool, if you will.
2: Sure.
1: And now that's just how he still dresses. So nothing has changed. All right. There is a new way to find love. And I don't know if Brooks or Crisco will want to go to New York to check this out as it just started. There's a photo booth that matches you with a mystery soulmate, and it is purely based on the picture that you take.
5: Hey, are you guys ready to meet my soulmate?
6: So this is me, and this is him. I'm crying.
5: His name is Abi. He looks like Aladdin, and I heard them on the line saying there's way more women that have done this than men. So men, we're going to need you to wake up and come to this photo booth.
2: Huh.
1: I mean, it's worth a shot.
2: Interesting, yeah. You're going to take no personality. It's purely on looks, right?
1: But it sounded like she was pretty interested in what he looked like. Said that there's even a questionnaire that you can fill out. I mean, I'm sure it's, I don't know. Are you really going to match with somebody. But you never know. I'd like to know the success rate. That's what's trending. It's brought to you by Roku, America's number one TV streaming platform.
2: So there's a term for the struggle that us parents go through every single day. And it affects moms more than it affects dads.
1: Yeah.
2: And we're here for you. We hear you. And that's next.
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8: I'm just thinking here because that's what I am, a thinker.
9: Yeah.
8: I think we're going to have a lot of Biggest Little Victories coming in with people getting stuff done in their yards or outdoors because it has been so nice. So if that's the case, 75617, whatever your Biggest Little Victory is, but it's probably weather related. Just guessing.
9: Oh, it has been so nice these last couple of days. And today the low humidity continues. Beautiful and sunny. I mean, it looks so gorgeous out there already. But brace for it. The humidity is going to increase, which means this weekend is the next chance for some thunderstorms. But focusing on today, 83 and sunny, 67 tonight, pure perfection. Tomorrow, 84 and mostly sunny. And Saturday, 83 degrees, mostly sunny, but that's when the humidity is going to kick in. So it's 60 in the Twin Cities.
8: Brooks, how are the roads looking?
10: Yeah, seeing a little bit of yellow right now on 35 East South near West 7th Street. 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
9: I love that you've become an eavesdropper.
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0: Today's Variety KS95, Crisco, Dez, and Wes. You could be the mom or the dad of the year, winning your student that's going off to college and going to their first dorm room, or maybe their first apartment, or maybe a sorority house or a fraternity house, a television for their room. How great would that be? A 32-inch Roku TV. Who is who for that Roku?
1: I saw people moving in U of M yesterday as I was driving through campus. I'm like, it's that time of year. How nice to be moving that box, that new TV box.
0: Brand new Roku TV. Yeah. Speaking of parenting, I was listening in on a conversation because that's what we do, right? As we get older, we sit there and listen to conversations. And it was two guys talking, and they were talking about a term I hadn't heard before. And I think, Des, you could probably relate, because when I looked it up later, it definitely affects moms.
1: Yeah.
0: And it affects moms in a big way. And I think, have you used this term before?
1: I'm familiar with this term. And when we've talked about it, it makes sense. But yes, I think a lot of moms, and I mean, and dads, are dealing with their mental load.
0: Mental load. So I looked it up, and then this person explains it perfectly. Here's what the mental load is.
2: 30,000-foot definition is the mental load is basically like the never-ending to-do list that we carry around in our heads that has two key components. One, mostly it's invisible. Number two, it takes up cognitive real estate, which means it crowds out other things in our brain. We always are like, that's just mom life. But it's like when we're forgetful, or we have a hard time regulating, or we just have a hard time making decisions, or we can't get in the mood for sex. Like all this stuff is stuff that we need some space in our brains to access. So it crowds some of that stuff out. Everybody has a mental load, by the way. This is not like a woman thing. However, when it comes to the home and family life, the mental load is predominantly carried by women and is a massive source of resentment in relationships.
0: Okay, I'm glad she said that last part, because what I was eavesdropping on then, it was two guys talking, and the gentleman was saying that his wife was saying, my mental load is just like overwhelming me right now. And he's like, moms and dads and all this have been dealing with this for generations. This has always been going on. Now we have a term for it. It just is what it is. This is part of having a job, taking care of households, taking care of kids. And he was saying it's not a real thing. He was basically telling his buddy, my wife uses this term all the time, and it's not a real thing. But it is. Now we just basically put a title on it, right?
1: We did, but I like that we put a title on it. We never called it anything else before. It was just mom stress, mom brain. You know, I loved when she said the forgetfulness, the feeling like you always have a million things to do and you're never getting them done. So my biggest little victory today was like, I crossed so many things off my list already this week. Things that have been on there all summer. Things I've been putting off and just because life happens.
0: Right.
1: And so, which is why we like to celebrate biggest little victories, because they're just these silly little things. But I like having a name for it. It is, it's not mom mental load. It's our mental load. We all carry it. We all have these things. But it kind of makes me feel better that I'm not the only one who's dealing or forgetting or feeling inadequate or like my list is never ending. I'm not the only one.
0: And I feel like it's one of those terms that, I don't mind the name on it. Like, this guy didn't like it. I don't mind putting a name on this, a title on this. But everybody's mental load is different, and I don't think anybody should sit back and judge, like, well, mine's worse than yours. I have more on my plate than you do. My load is heavier than your load. You know what I'm saying? Like, I feel like everybody's is stressing them out to a certain extent, and we have no right to be able to judge the people by the size of their mental load.
1: I'm thinking that's a man who is annoyed with his wife because
3: 1,000%.
1: And he's like, oh, the mental load thing, of course, it's not that hard. Like, it's hard. No, that is the kind of man that annoys me.
0: Right.
1: Like, that's not cool.
0: Somebody just text, it's not just a mom thing. Mental load is for anyone. And she said that in there. She said it just predominantly happens to be more women have the mental load than men. And I think it's honestly because we don't put a lot of thought into things. And I'm not just ripping on dudes. But honestly, like, I was a single dad for the majority of my life. You know, I took care of three kids. At a very young age, I got divorced. But at the end of the day, sometimes I just went, you know what? We didn't get that done today. And I shrugged it off, where I think a lot more moms hold on to that stuff more than a dad would.
1: It's my mother-in-law and I always say the things that keep us up at night. Like, it'll be something so stupid, but it'll be like, oh no, I forgot to make that appointment for Dusty, or, you know, or River needed this for school. Oh, I didn't do it. And then I'm just bing, wide awake at night. That is my mental load.
0: Right.
1: and again, we all have it, but you're right. You go to bed. Taylor goes to bed, who my husband takes care of so many things. He has a crazy mental load because it is work and it's home and the things you need to get done. But my husband goes to sleep and he sleeps very soundly and nothing wakes him up at night going, bing, oh, I didn't sign that permission slip. I carry that part of the mental load.
0: I think in time, and this is just my experience, I could be completely wrong in this, that when the kids are younger, moms carry a lot more of the mental load. When they get older, because now I feel like I carry way more weight of my kids' adulting than my ex-wife does.
1: Because
0: she's just a lot like, I don't know, they have to figure it out. And I'm like, it stresses me out right now. One of my kids stresses me out right now.
1: Yeah.
0: So I carry more of that mental load. She's like, I think you'll figure it out. I'm like, Willie? I know plenty of adults that haven't figured crap out in their life.
1: Yeah, you're like, and I'd like my kids to figure it out
0: right
1: earlier. Somebody said men have a, quote, nothing box we can escape to. But it's true. We're all very different. Men and women do handle things differently. So if a mom is really feeling overwhelmed, because it is a big thing online and women are talking about it, you know, the mom mental load. It doesn't mean men don't have it. It just means that that's what they're dealing with right now.
0: So let me ask you as a mom then, Des.
1: Yeah.
0: You know you have this mental load now. You now know the name for this mental load. What's next?
1: Bigger like mental loads?
0: Well, I'm just saying, what is next? What's your next steps in life? Because you can't just go, I carry this burden every single day. That is what it is. Or is there something to alleviate said mental load?
1: I mean, probably me. I could be more organized. That could alleviate some stress. You know what I mean?
0: Mm-hmm.
1: Somebody else texted in and said, Des, this is just called perimenopause. Also, that is the thing, too. I mean, not all men, but some men forget. Women, at the age where their kids are getting, you know, a little bit older, maybe, like where I am at, you maybe are feeling more stressed out because of changes like perimenopause and menopause. So maybe it makes our mental load seem a little heavier.
0: Right.
1: So I don't know. I could be more organized. I could have lists. I could do things that probably a lot far better parents do than me. But it's just not how my brain works and it's not how I operate. So I probably, until they're older, will still carry this load. It will still keep me up at night. But I'm just going to like continue to try to do my best. And isn't that all we can do every day?
0: Absolutely.
1: Am I going to cry about it? Oh, my God.
0: You're about to cry.
1: Why am I going to cry about it?
0: And by the way, it doesn't just have to be parents, I guess.
1: Anybody.
0: My wife now is not a mom. She has plenty of things that are always carrying, you know, she's carrying around daily, stressing about.
1: And we put a lot of those stresses on us, but our workplaces put stresses on us.
0: Oh,
1: family members. Family members.
0: Keep going. Preach, sister, preach.
1: Oh, boy. But even the things that pressure we put on ourselves about our health. And, you know, we're always talking about we need to get out and do more steps. You could be somebody going to bed like, well, I said I was going to work out today and I didn't. And right. Why? And that is part of
0: beer.
1: My mental load I don't care about.
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4: Chris, Cordes, and Wes are coming right back on KS95. And here's what they'll be talking about.
0: You probably didn't give yourself a thumbs up in the mirror this morning when you were getting ready. And you should have, darn it. You should have given yourself two thumbs up and like, look at you. You're killing it this week. What's your biggest little victory? 75617. We do those coming up next on today's variety, KS95 with Chris, Cordes, and Wes.

0: you're looking to celebrate the small.
1: We better get small.
0: Sure, it's great to celebrate a new job or getting married or graduation. But what about those little victories that nobody seems to notice?
1: Small victories.
0: We got you.
2: It's awfully small.
0: Let's hear your biggest little victory of the week.
1: Victory is mine.
3: All right, we are here to celebrate you. Des, I also got an oil change this week. Big task for females, they say. Woo! I just put it off. I lost 30 pounds without giving anything up, using a calorie deficit, and I am keeping it off.
4: Good for you.
3: Now, that's amazing. I woke up on time today after setting my alarm for p.m. instead of a.m., but I still woke up on time.
4: Ooh, you know one of the coolest things, and I don't know if the iPhone does it, the Android does it, when you set your alarm, it says your alarm will go off and it
3: hours.
4: Pops up on the screen, time. 6 hours and 43 minutes. I'm like, God, I love that.
3: Yeah.
4: And I know it's set to the right one.
5: They do if it's a timer, I think. Like, if you set a timer, you'll see it, like, on the lock screen. But I don't know about on the
4: lock. It just flashes on your screen, and then it goes away. But
3: my iPhone used to do that, but it doesn't anymore.
4: Really?
3: But it used to stress me out when it would say, like, you have 4 hours and 50 minutes to sleep. And I'm like,
4: Yeah, that part sucks.
3: My biggest little victory is, hold on, washed all of the outside of our camper last night by hand. It was very gratifying. I'm
4: telling you, all the outdoor stuff, because the weather's been ideal.
3: Yep. Our neighbor's daughter has been wanting to power wash their outside of their house. Like, she's been obsessed with it, apparently. She's, like, 12. And
4: it's the most gratifying thing you could ever do in the history of the world.
3: Oh, yesterday the weather was just right, and he set it out there, got it all gassed up, and said, you go to town.
4: Go to town, kid.
3: She was in heaven. My biggest little victory is getting Savannah banana tickets for my kids this weekend.
4: Nice. Those are hard to get.
3: Yes, they are. They're very excited. My biggest little victory is finally feeling like myself after the guy I was seeing for over 5 years ghosted me a couple of weeks ago for no reason.
4: That's crazy. What? After 5 years, he just disappeared?
3: That
4: is he alive?
3: It is weird, scary, but I'm glad you're feeling like yourself again,
4: because
3: it has nothing to do with you. So you got this. My biggest little victory, our daughter had her food challenge this week and no longer has a food allergy. That's huge. I'm dealing with the kids, you know, that have the food allergies. Whew. I mean, especially kids are picky enough. Okay, 1 week down of solo parenting while my husband is overseas traveling for work, and I manage to be on time for daycare and work every day.
4: Good work. Hey, real quick, you got like 30 seconds here, Holler and James. What's your biggest little victory? Oops, sorry. Try to click on it, and it didn't work. All right, there we go.
6: Any questions, right?
4: No, no, start over.
3: What's your biggest little victory?
4: Okay, never mind.
3: Oh, Lordy.
5: I love Holler and James.
3: Okay.
5: I love him.
3: Okay. He makes me very uncomfortable. My biggest little victory, I got an 11% raise at work.
4: That's a substantial raise.
3: Holy, 11%? Oh, this one's fun. Finally got my car washed at Crew Car Wash. They were awesome.
4: Tell them what I sent you.
3: Biggest little victory, taking our 5 children camping this weekend for their 6th trip of the summer. But this trip will have additional family there. Free time for mom and dad. Oh, oink. I know what you're saying. I got my garden mulched. My biggest little victory, as being a certain age, I sneezed really hard while driving to work yesterday and I didn't tinkle myself.
4: It's very dangerous.
3: You go, girl.
4: When you feel that sneeze coming, you're like, this could be devastating. I could maybe blow a vertebrae, pass away, or mess up things, and you don't want to know what's going to happen.
3: Oh, no. Well, congratulations. You guys rocked it this week.
0: Crisco, Dez, and Wes on KS95. Here's what's coming up next.
4: You heard that stat yesterday about New Yorkers, right? That 47% say they've done stuff at work.
3: Oh, like interesting 47%.
4: Stuff. 47%. We had so many people texting and calling in yesterday and saying, you know what? I think that number in the Twin Cities is higher than 50%. That is crazy to me. So it led us to secrets. We tell you what today's secrets are coming up next on today's Variety KS95.
7: They say the holy water's watered down, and this town's lost its faith. Our colors will fade eventually, so if our time is running out, day after day, we'll make the mundane a masterpiece. Oh my, my, oh my, my love, I take one look at you, you're taking me out.

0: Today's Variety, KS95, Crisco, Dez, and Wes, 720 and 820 daily. We do secrets, and this one all started yesterday when we were talking about that 47% of New Yorkers admitted to getting it on at work. And I thought that number, go ahead.
1: No, you told me that, and I went, okay, New York, that makes sense. They're not, right. No way are people in Minnesota doing that at work.
0: And then the texts blew up with the amount of people that have gotten it on at work many times. There was somebody that texted in like, throughout their life, I've always done that.
1: Yeah, and somebody who did it for 7 years at their workplace with the same person.
0: Yeah, oh, that's right. Somebody called. Mm-hmm. And weren't they both married to somebody else? Yeah.
1: Oh, no, it was a full-on affair.
0: Full-on affair, yeah.
1: Yeah, so people admitted to it. I couldn't believe it, so we thought, well, let's do a secrets about this.
0: This is one definitely that you're probably going to want to text to us at 75617 and then maybe delete from your phone. I'm not saying be shady in life.
1: No, definitely delete.
0: If it wasn't with your current partner, you might not want that to be seen on your phone. So the craziest place you've ever got it on with somebody and nobody knows about it.
1: I mean, it's hard because we tell people things on the radio, but mine was on a picnic table at a beach with my now husband.
0: Wow, that's inappropriate.
1: Very.
0: Very inappropriate. I can't believe you would do that.
1: There was nobody there.
0: Can't believe you would do such things.
1: I know. It was very shameful about it.
0: Yeah. I can tell. Yep. With a smile on your face, I can tell. You're very ashamed of that situation.
1: Very. Mm-hmm. But I will admit, I've never done it at work. Ever.
0: If you've ever been to, I always get them confused. Which one's Arizona? Sedona or Sonoma? Sedona.
1: Sedona.
0: Right? There's a place there called Bell Rock. And you walk all the way around it. It looks like a beautiful bell, right?
1: Did you get your bell rocked?
0: For sure. We climbed up there. Here's the worst part. You're in Arizona, Sedona, Arizona. You're going on a hike, and we brought one 20-ounce bottle of water.
1: Okay.
0: And then we're like, oh, this is, you know, nobody's around. We're way up. We climbed up on this rock and everything. And, yeah. Yeah, and then we're sitting up there, and, you know, staring at the beautiful skyline and what have you. And I'm like, oh, we have one half a bottle of water. This was not a good idea at all. No part of this was a good idea, Marie.
1: No, because you're like, now I'm truly exhausted.
0: Exhausted? You're going to have to carry me back to the car? My back? No, that part wasn't true, but.
1: Oh, you were still probably a young whippersnapper.
0: Yeah, that was 10 years ago. Huh. Now, just put me down. Hopefully they can bury me on top of Bell Rock.
1: Somebody texted that I can't believe there is anyone who hasn't gotten it on at work.
0: Really? Okay.
1: Wow. Well, then these secrets should be very fun and interesting. Where is the most interesting place you've ever done it?
2: 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There's more with Crisco, Dez, and Wes on KS95. And here's what's coming up next.
0: All right, Dez, we've got trending on the way.
1: Yes, there is a new documentary coming out. I didn't see this coming. And we might learn something. Something that we've wanted to know for a long time.
0: Really?
1: Mm-hmm. Next.

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3: It is fantastic the last few days, and I hope it continues. I know the reality is coming tomorrow, but I just want to pretend it's not happening.
4: Well, today's going to be perfect, low humidity and sunshine, but then increasing humidity and a chance for thunderstorms. But that's over the weekend. Today and tomorrow are still going to be pretty great. 83, pure sunshine today. 67 tonight. Tomorrow, 84, mostly sunny. And then Saturday, 83, mostly sunny, but the chance for a little precip. That starts to pop in. That's what happens when Ken Barlow is gone all week and I fancy myself a weather lady.
3: God.
4: I will be here. Call me Channel 5. I shall report the weather. Except for I'm not good in front of that screen. I'm in my own way. I'm actually wearing green and there's a map on my left boob. You know, whatevs. It's 60 in the Twin Cities. 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
3: How are the roads looking, Brooks?
5: Roads are looking pretty smooth right now. Nothing really new to report. We do have a little bit of slow stuff, but it's just all from construction. So other than that, it looks like, no, I just had something pop up, actually. If Sig Alert will cooperate with me. Some debris on the roadway, it looks like, near 35W north before Highway 13. So something to keep in mind there. Other than that, the roads, again, they're looking pretty good. 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
3: When this show is being planned, yes, it is actually planned. I know that sounds crazy. Things are said like, all right, what should we do for secrets? That's not going to work. That could work really good. Man, who would have thunk that you put out there, craziest place you ever got it on? And our text line fills.
4: Loud and proud.
3: Loud and proud. 75617, the craziest place you ever got it on. That's secrets. And that's coming up right after trending.
2: Crisco, Dez, and Wes, what's trending?
4: Oh, there's something that would only happen in Wisconsin. I'm going to tell you about that. But first, this blew my mind. Super Bowl 61 is not until February 14th. Okay. Disney announced that they are already sold out of all of their Super Bowl ads. 30-second ads sold for $10 million. And they are already sold out 58 brands in 34 different categories with 9 first-time advertisers.
3: That's insane.
4: Holy cow.
3: And not cheap.
4: $10 million for a 30-second ad. I mean, obviously, it works. Advertising right. Works, and that's why they do it. It's just crazy that it's already done, because I'm like, football season hasn't even started. But technically, it has for the people selling those ads.
3: When you think about it, only 9 new ones. That means a lot of people are just like, we advertise during the Super Bowl every single year. We're for sure going to do it again this year. So,
4: yeah. Yep. Yeah, it said that this is the earliest sellout they've ever had. So, get ready. They've got time to make them, so they're going to be really, really good.
3: Yep.
4: Okay, do you want the thing that's only probably would happen in Wisconsin? Or would you like next the new documentary where they think that there was an ulterior motive?
3: The new documentary.
4: Okay. Back in 2006, O.J. Simpson tried to make a comeback with a hidden camera prank show. Did you know that?
3: I had no idea.
4: Yeah, not a great idea.
3: Not a great idea. Punked.
4: Yeah, it's like punked. It's, guys, you ready for the name? It was called Juiced.
3: Oh, my God.
4: It's so bad. Well, now there's a documentary about why it was such a bad idea. And they claim there was an ulterior motive when they were filming it. And at first I'm like, ugh, OJ, but I'm here for it.
6: The Bronco is one of the major symbols of his wife's murder. He's joking about it.
7: It's a Bronco. You know I made this car famous.
8: There's no way anybody with half a brain cell thought a show about O.J. Simpson pranking people would be a good idea.
7: You've been juiced.
9: It's been in a vault for 20 years. Until now.
4: Until now. There's a part of it where I guess his girlfriend at the time, she said, do you want me to tell you what he admitted in the hotel room?
3: Really?
4: Yes.
3: So they're basically doing this whole reality documentary thing To set him up?
4: I don't. I mean,
3: get him to admit it?
4: We're going to have to watch to find out.
3: Oh, for sure.
4: We definitely are. You're going to have to see where it is because it doesn't actually tell me where we can watch it.
3: I bet this is
4: going to
3: be huge. I bet we're going to find out. I mean, who wouldn't want to watch this and find out?
4: Because we all have so many questions.
3: Right.
4: Still.
3: We've been invested for over 30 years with this.
4: Gosh, you're right. It has been that long. You guys, I remember being in school. I don't know, was it 7th grade or something? They rolled in the TV on a cart. Remember that?
3: Mm-hmm.
4: Anybody of a certain age? Brooks, did you have that?
5: TV on the cart. Oh, I remember.
4: Yeah. It either meant it's a movie. In this case, guys, we were going to watch the court.
3: The verdict.
4: Hearing the verdict. We watched it as a class.
3: That's crazy. I was late for work. I remember I just got off school or something, and I was late getting to work because I was watching. I'm like, hurry up and get to it. I'm going to be late. And I got there. I told my boss, look.
4: Sorry.
3: The OJ thing. And he's like, we have it on in here. They were watching it at work when I got there.
4: Yeah. Nobody, unless you were alive at that time, you didn't understand
3: right. How
4: everybody was invested in that. So anyways, the new documentary about the prank show that OJ Simpson was starring in. So only in Wisconsin. That is this headline. Would a man helicopter to Cabela's instead of driving 50 miles? I mean, wouldn't you helicopter anywhere if you had the means to helicopter somewhere?
3: If I owned a helicopter, I had the credentials to fly said helicopter,
4: right.
3: And I knew how without hurting myself or anyone else, I would take that helicopter everywhere.
4: Yeah. He's like, hello. It would have taken me 45 minutes, and I just got to, zip there and zip down.
3: And talk about a cool, sick brag.
4: Oh, no.
3: I'm going to run to Cabela's. I'm going to take the chopper. What?
4: Not the motorcycle chopper.
3: No.
4: A real chopper.
3: Right.
4: So, according to Washington County, this actually happened right outside of where you used to live.
3: I've been to that Cabela's. It's in West Bend, Wisconsin.
4: Yep. He landed in the Cabela's parking lot in the village of Richfield, and it was about 6 o'clock on Saturday, but somebody called the cops and they arrived.
3: Hi.
4: Yep. They got there. They questioned him. He's 69 years old. They told him, I took the chopper because the drive was too long. And then they said, according to the authorities, the pilot was properly licensed. He landed safely, complied with everything, with the FAA regulations.
3: You know who the jerk of the day is?
4: The person
3: that called the cops. Why? Do you know what that is? That's jealousy is what that is. Because you had to drive your stupid car there and he had a helicopter?
4: God.
3: Nerd.
4: He's like, the person who called is like, life is so unfair. Why can't I have a helicopter?
3: I'm in a helicopter.
4: I wonder what he got. Couldn't have been too much. I don't think the trunk in a helicopter is going to be quite as big as like a truck.
3: Very, very good point. Yeah, it's not like you picked up like a dinghy or anything.
4: Definitely.
3: A couple fishing poles, some lures, you know.
4: I totally want to see his receipt now.
3: Oh, yeah.
4: What did you buy,
3: for
4: sir?
3: For sure.
4: What did you need? Okay, their AI is creating a lot of problems, and there's a lot of questions, and what's right, what's wrong. Well, at the Ohio State Fair, they had a poster contest, and the one that won $1,000, and they used AI to make it.
10: It's cool, but I would just much rather see somebody else's drawing that might not be actually perfect.
11: I think it undermines the work that goes into making art. To judge it in that way and reward it as talent or skill, I think, is a disservice to the hard work that everyone else is putting in.
3: Agreed.
4: 100%. That's not fair.
3: Right.
4: If it's an art contest, you have to be, you know, arting.
3: So my, well put.
4: My kids wonder so why well I don't put. Do projects with them. I'm like, I don't know. Whatever. Do the thing. That's what's trending. It's brought to you by Roku, America's number one TV streaming platform.
3: Oh, my God. Get ready to laugh. With secrets. 75617, the craziest place you ever got it on, because 47% of New Yorkers have done it at work. You've all done it many, many, many more places than work.
4: Very naughty places.
3: Your secrets coming up next on today's Variety KS95 with Crisco, Dez, and Wes. For just

0: Secrets brought to you by OVO LASIK and Lens. If you want the secret to clear vision, check with Dr. Lobanoff and Dr. Whiting and OVO LASIK and Lens. They just keep coming and coming and coming. The secrets today. Craziest place you've ever gotten it on and nobody knows about it.
1: We have hundreds.
0: I mean, 47% of New Yorkers have done it at work. So therefore, that's what sparked today's secrets. And here we are.
1: Yep. Some you're like, okay. Other ones you're like, what? First secret. My husband and I had unicorn at his work on his desk. Next one. In the back room of a small town grocery store after hours on New Year's Eve.
0: Wow.
1: At least it was closed. I've done a lot of crazy things, but I've never seen, witnessed, or participated in that at work with a big laughy face. I feel like you might be making that up.
0: You're a fibber.
1: I got it on in a toy store. I wonder if you worked there, back room. Remember when Crisco, he said he used to work at a toy store? Mm-hmm. And upstairs, there was like this, well, you learned it on the first day. There was like a nap room. Yeah. So he'd just go up and nap.
0: No way.
1: No way. Ew. Oh my gosh. Somebody got it on in a porta potty at a park. I hope it was fresh and clean.
0: Oh.
1: In the woods along the Apple River while tubing. Oh boy. My husband and I were touring houses for sale. We did it in the closet in one of the model houses. And no, we weren't the only people at the house at the time.
0: What?
1: Oh, God. Can you imagine? Oh, and this is such a sizable closet. It's very roomy. You're going to... Hopefully there's a lock on that door. Hooded the car at night in the middle of a neighborhood. But they would like to let us know they have not done it at work.
0: Okay.
1: Let's see here. Hawaii in a waterfall.
0: That's pretty romantic.
1: That's amazing. I guess I'm going to be with a big group when we go to Hawaii in February with Carousel Travel, so I probably won't try that. But hey, I won't judge you if you do. We've done it everywhere, but the Walmart dressing room. That's probably the most risque place. Apartment swimming pool. Roof of my school. Cemetery at Glensheen Mansion.
0: Huh.
1: A lot of state parks. Oh, the list goes on. On the beach in Hilton Head. At night. And it was sneaky because there was a lot of people around. Oh, a funeral home.
0: Nothing says, oh, girl, you're doing it for me like a funeral home.
1: Huh. Maybe it did it for you. An open lake lot dock on Coeur d'Alene Lake. Oh, that's where I was born. It's beautiful there. Let's see here. Friend's backyard. Well, they went for firewood. Oh, also in the back seat of a car parked in a parking lot during the day. God, we've got some people who just, they give zero cares.
0: Nope.
1: They're like, you know what? This is my life. On the Avalon paddle boat. Is that the one we were just on? Mm-hmm. On the St. Croix River? Me and a guy hopped on after hours and did it on the steps of the boat.
0: Huh.
1: Well, he was driving. Okay, that's dangerous. Okay, now I'm like trying to look and see if this one's too naughty. Okay, somebody almost got arrested because they did it in public.
0: Skyride at the state fair. How? There's so many people around.
1: Skyride at the state fair? No. Somebody said they did it in our work parking lot.
0: Here?
1: JCPenney changing room.
0: Okay, that person, we got to call them. They did it. How did they do it in our parking lot?
1: I would like to know. We are calling them.
0: Is it the front public one? Because that's a very busy street.
1: Or is it the back one? That's what it would have to be.
0: How do you get in there?
1: And why? Why were you here?
0: We have so many questions for you.
1: Somebody in a movie theater. Barn full of horses. Top of a grain elevator. Oh, Sherwin Williams Paint Store. What? Oh, my God. We have so many more to get to. We'll do it at 8:20.
0: You can be the mom or the dad of the year. Or if you're just off to school and you need to get yourself a television for school, we've got it for you. 32-inch Roku. Who is who for that Roku next?
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1: 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And that is why we all rave about Continental Diamond. 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
0: Today seems like the kind of day you should maybe play hooky or leave work a little bit earlier and do a happy hour on a patio somewhere. I don't know. It's a Thursday. It's basically the weekend, right?
1: Yeah, it's mini Friday.
0: Right.
1: It's a pre-end.
0: Right.
1: Today, it is going to be the perfect summer day. But then we will see some spotty thunderstorms popping in tomorrow. So let's just enjoy today. Sunny, 83 degrees, 67 tonight. I'm talking pure sunshine. It's going to be great. Tomorrow, 84 with some clouds. And then on Saturday, 83, partly sunny. And with the humidity coming in starting tomorrow, we do have a chance for on and off rain or thunderstorms. We're up to 62 now in the Twin Cities.
0: Brooks, how are the roads looking?
18: Yeah, it looks like we're getting some delays right now in Burnsville on Highway 13 and Nicollet Avenue from an accident there. That was the debris on the roadway we were looking at, it looks like. And then other than that, roads are looking pretty solid. It's brought to you by
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0: Is it you that's going off to school and you need a TV for your dorm room? 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Who is who for Roku? 651-989-5795. 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

0: Today's Variety KS95. It's Crisco, Dez, and Wes. Love them or list them coming up. Thomas's wife wanted to know how he really felt about something that she's trying. Something new.
1: She, you know, kind of ranted at me, like, you never say something like that to a woman, especially the woman that you love.
0: So maybe she didn't really want to know how he felt. That's coming up at 7:50. Who is right or wrong in this situation with love him or list him? But right now, we've got a Roku television, and we want you to get this. Barbara in St. Louis Park, are you trying to win this for, like, a kid of yours? Are you trying to win it for yourself? What are you trying to do here?
2: One of my children.
0: All right.
3: Nice.
0: Are they off to school or something?
2: Just moved into a new house.
0: Okay, that's...
2: So why not?
0: That is perfect for them, then. A 32-inch TV from Roku. So these would have been the year that Crisco, Dez, and myself were all freshmen in college, if we would have gone to college our freshman year. I'm just saying. So my freshman year would have been 1994. Dez's freshman year would have been 1997. Crisco's, 2002. Now, these are commercials we would have watched on our Roku television. Very, very, very popular TV commercials that ran in those years. You ready for these commercials? And then you have to say who is who by the year, okay? You have to try to guess.
2: Do I get any help?
3: I'll help you with if I know what the commercial is.
0: These ones are going to be pretty obvious because they say the client in there. But, but Dez will help you a little bit. Here comes commercial one that we would have probably watched on our Roku TVs.
4: Bobby?
5: What do you want?
4: We've got to talk. These kids you're mixed up with don't know right from wrong.
5: They're my friends.
4: The people who don't dial 1-800-COLLECTOR, nobody's friends. 1-800-COLLECTOR is 10 cents a minute every evening.
5: Really?
4: This isn't a game, kid.
0: Maybe, Dez, because obviously it's for 1-800-COLLECT. Tell us who the celebrity was in these commercials. Maybe that'll help Barbara a little bit.
3: Yes, because then you'll know like what was popular at that time. I believe that was the father from Married with Children.
0: Ed O'Neill.
3: Ed O'Neill. 1-800-COLLECT.
0: All right, that was the first one. Here comes your next one, Barbara.

0: those who think young.
1: Can you recognize that celebrity's voice?
2: You know, I didn't hear the very end of that.
3: It's a Pepsi commercial, and I recognize the voice right away. That is one Britney Spears.
1: Britney Spears. Okay. All right. Here comes your third and final commercial. That would have been popular the years we were freshmen in college watching our Roku TVs.
4: She wanted to remember the love they shared for butter, but cholesterol took away their passion until...
5: I can't believe it's not butter.
4: I can't believe it's not butter. The taste you love without the cholesterol.
6: What a work of art.
1: Can you recognize that celebrity?
3: I know. It's Fabio.
1: Fabio. Okay. So now you have to say who is who with these famous commercials. The first one was 1-800-COLLECT.
3: 94, 97, or 2002?
2: Ed O'Neill. 19... How about Dez?
1: Dez, that would be correct. 1997, 1-800-COLLECT was one of the most popular commercials in 1997 with Ed O'Neill. Man, next one.
3: It takes you back.
1: Right? Next one was the Pepsi commercial with Britney Spears.
2: You know what? I bet you it's Crisco.
1: It was Crisco in 2002. Yes. That means the Fabio, I can't believe it's not butter commercial was 1994. You got yourself that TV.
2: Oh, my gosh.
3: Woo! You know,
2: and you've heard all those commercials, too, or I have.
3: Of course. Well, you've got a 32-inch Roku television, but we're also throwing in a Roku streaming stick for you. So I really hope your kid loves it. What a good mom you are.
2: He should.
3: You better.
2: Thank you.
1: You got it. We got another TV again tomorrow at this time.
7: 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And here's what they'll be talking about.
3: There's something a lot of people are doing lately. It's kind of a new fad, but is it a fad? 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Or would it just completely stress you out? It's on the way on KS95. Everybody.

0: Today's variety, KS95, Crisco, Dez, and Wes. Thomas's wife asked him a question. She wanted to know the answer. He gave her the answer, and then immediately everything changed.
1: Yep.
0: We help her out. 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
1: So there's so much new technology these days and so many more things you can find out and be aware of. But is it something we should be doing? So I was talking to a friend a couple weeks back, and she was telling me that a friend of hers was going to get a thermal body scan. And I just was very intrigued. Like, what does this do? Well, it's digital or this thermal imaging uses a special camera to measure heat patterns on your skin. Said it's not, there's no pain or anything, and you can see it'll light up in certain ways, can detect cancer, it can detect nerve issues, poor circulation, different things. And I'm sure, and I don't know any of the medical stuff, so don't come at me with that, you know what I mean?
0: Right.
1: I'm just saying, she was telling me about this, and that she was thinking about doing it. I'm like, I didn't even know that was a thing. Never even heard of it. I know a lot of people are going in and checking hormones and checking this, and I'm so interested in all of these things. I don't really know where to begin. Then I started thinking, do I want to know? Or would I just be stressed out?
0: That's what you and I were kind of having this conversation the other day about it. And my wife is very much wants to do these things. She just did a blood work one. She wants to do stuff like this because she wants to know those things. And I said, I kind of don't want to know. In life, maybe that's why I don't go to the doctor as often as I should, because I don't really want to know. I wouldn't want to know, like, oh, we did this thermal scan and we think that there's a tumor XYZ. I'm like, I don't know if I want to know that. But then at the same time, if you catch it soon enough.
1: Yep.
0: I don't know. I'm very torn. I wish somebody would call it 651-989-5795 that has done one of these. Are they happy they did it? Are they regretting doing it?
1: I mean, of course, the dream is you'd get it done and be like, everything looks really
0: good.
1: You're
0: ideal. What part of our bodies are going to be ideal, you know?
1: But the other part is, yes, early detection on things. Did you do it? Was it worth it? Because I don't think they're cheap. And then can anybody just do it? Like, there are so many questions. There are so many things rich people did back in the day. You know, scans and checks and stuff that nobody else could afford to do.
0: Tiger blood
1: for sure. But is it something that we should be doing? I don't know.
0: I mean, is this going to be like the checkup thing? Like you go once a year to get your annual checkups or you go to the dentist to get your teeth cleaned. Is this going to be you do your thermal exam or whatever once a year to see if there's anything growing in you?
1: Right. They do, you know, when you go in, they will, they do x-rays on your teeth and they can look in there. Why can't they just look at your whole body every time? Why sit down and just go, yeah, no, I feel pretty good. Yo, you look pretty good.
0: Insurance.
1: All right, high five.
0: Insurance doesn't cover this, right?
1: I don't think so. I'm sure you could use your, like, a HSA,
0: sure.
1: Like a health savings account if you wanted. Somebody just said, grocery store Joe from The Bachelor just did one of those and found a brain tumor.
0: Really?
1: See, maybe it's something like that that came up. And you know me, when I learn about something, I get all excited because I think this is the new thing. I need to make sure to try it. Another text says, the thermal body scan sounds interesting. Could be helpful to identify things. As for causing you to be stressed out, sounds like a song to cue up.
0: Stressed out,
1: oh,
0: maybe.
1: Oh, stressed out, yeah. I mean, I don't know. Like, I guess the more I'm saying it out loud, I do want to know.
0: Really?
1: I feel like you're the opposite.
0: I'm the opposite. I don't want to know.
1: And your wife did something like this.
0: She did a blood work one, and she had to go back twice. And they gave her back, like, all of her. It was that afternoon. Gave her all of her results. And it was like, oh. But the things that it told her, I'm like, you're a 40-year-old, very in-shape woman. Like, you have all these heart and cholesterol problems. I find that hard to believe.
1: Well,
0: now, granted, anybody can.
1: Yes, I was going to say, it doesn't matter.
0: I understand.
1: Matter.
0: It can be hereditary, that kind of stuff. I get it. But I'm like, I don't know. I just feel like we can test ourselves for anything. It's like going on Google. You can search anything and get the answer you want. I feel like all these tests, if you go and test yourself enough, you're going to find something wrong with you. You know, I can bring my car in that's brand new and say, what's the problem? Eventually, they can diagnose a problem. You can always find a problem. And I think that this is just another way to go, we found that problem in you. I just, whatever.
1: But don't you want to find the problem?
0: No.
1: Like, my friend probably did.
0: I want to die by a shark bite.
1: Somebody actually did get bit by a shark recently on their 40th birthday. I thought of you. He had to get like 40 stitches on his leg.
0: 40th birthday. Think about it. That's a story. That is a story. It'd be worth the pain, maybe.
1: Maybe.
0: Never been bitten by a shark, but maybe.
1: Somebody texted and said, I have a friend who did one of those and found out that she had early stage of lung cancer and was able to be treated. I love Google AI says thermal scans aren't reliable in finding cancer, could be false positives or missing cancer on others. Yeah, I don't think this would be an end-all be-all. And again, I don't know a lot of things, but I know that if I'm taking the time every year to go in for a mammogram to see if I have it, well, why wouldn't I want to do some of these other things? Even some of those tests that are blood work, they're just finding out if your body is not, doesn't have, like, what vitamins it's lacking.
0: Right.
1: You know, or yeah, what yeah, you yeah. need more of, or are you hydrated enough? It could be something as simple as that. Somebody, nope, nope, nope. I would never want to do it. Somebody said they did something years ago like that and they missed something. But again, that's years ago. It is becoming more popular to travel to other countries to do these full body workups because they're extremely affordable and usually cover hotel stays as well.
0: Really?
1: All for the price of just one checkup in the United States. Oh my gosh.
0: Second, I can travel? All I have to do is do this body test? Oh my God, you can already see what's going to happen. My wife just heard that.
1: Yep. Yeah, no, well, believe
0: me. We're going to China, but you have to do this whole thermal body exam thing. Cool. Thanks, Marie. That'd
1: Turkey, Mexico, or China? Seems like it'd be quite a lot more expensive to go to China
0: for
1: that.
0: One would think. So are you going to do it?
1: I'm going to look into it. I mean, a lot of people have done it, and it sounds like a lot of people have found out things, but...
0: I am very interested in you doing it.
1: Oh, see, now I don't want to be the guinea pig.
0: I'm interested in you doing it.
1: I would like to know more people who have done it. Thank you very much.
2: Don't go anywhere.
0: Yeah, I don't know what I just did there. Fingers at it again.
1: You did not nail it.
0: Love Marlis on the way next. AS 95.

0: It's time for Love 'Em.
1: This one, she's a keeper.
0: Or List 'Em.
2: She said I wasn't sponge worthy.
0: With Chris, Godez, and Wes on KS95.
3: We get it. Sometimes you don't know where to turn. You don't know who to ask. You can't ask family. Can't ask friends. So you come to us, and we're here to help you. Tell us what's going on, Thomas.
4: I've been giving this a lot of thought. My wife has been slowly letting her hair go gray.
3: Okay.
4: Yeah. I mean, I think she is gorgeous. I think she's beautiful. I compliment her frequently and honestly. But this last weekend, she caught me off guard. And she asked me if I thought she was looking older with her gray hair.
3: Uh-oh.
4: And I said, babe, you look great. You look fine. And that was not what she wanted to hear. And then she asked again and said, so I said, look, it does make you look a little more mature.
3: Oh, no.
4: Yeah. Wrong word.
3: I can imagine. That did not go over well.
4: No. This is why I'm calling. She then just, you know, kind of ranted at me, like, you never say something like that to a woman, especially the woman that you love, especially someone you spend as much time with as we spend with each other. It just went on and on and on. And we never even went out that night.
3: Oh.
4: Yeah. It crashed it. And then, you know, she immediately the next day made an appointment with her hairstylist. So that's happening tomorrow. I guess long way around the barn. My question is it better to just sometimes lie to spare someone's feelings?
3: I mean, in this regard, I'm like, my wife doesn't have gray yet, but boy, I don't know. I don't know the answer to that.
4: Fuck you.
3: I mean, at this point, I mean, we're getting, everybody ages.
4: Yeah. I mean, that's my point. That's my point. I mean, she's always said the best thing about our relationship is the trust and the honesty. The best thing.
3: That's great.
4: I've been that way. I believe she's been that way. I've always gone out of my way telling her the truth. But now I feel like, you know, like a flip has been switched. You know, like she seems to be so much more sensitive to these things. I mean, the gray hair is just the most recent thing. You know, I'm at the mercy of her being like really jumpy. And I want the listeners to tell me what they think and what, you know, I should do.
3: Sure.
4: I've never said an untrue thing to my wife or left out details of any story, specifically when she asks. I mean, do I start telling her like little white lies to just cover up the fact that I don't want to hurt her feelings or just not open my mouth in certain situations? For the first time in 20 plus years, I feel like I'm going to have to not tell the whole truth to the person, my wife, that means more to me than anything in the world. I just need some real answers here. I'm desperate.
3: I can imagine. Yeah, and you're not the first person to be in these shoes. I guarantee, whether that's man or woman, we all watch our significant others and ourselves age. So what do you do in this situation? Let's help out Thomas, 651-989-5795. 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

0: 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And she asked him, what do you think about it? And he told her, you look a little bit more mature. And now he's quite perplexed.
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0: I feel like people get the assignment, but I want to say, let's walk delicately here. I'm seeing some of the texts that this is a person that's dealing with something, his wife. And Thomas obviously sounds like a very genuine, good husband. Let's not just attack people and call them names. You know what I'm saying?
4: I might ignore some mean ones.
0: Right. Sean, what's going on today, buddy?
5: Hey, so I actually had to have conversations like this with some of the ex-girlfriends. I sit her down and tell her, honey, I am not going to lie to you. With that said, I don't have to volunteer information, but if you ask a question, I am going to answer you honestly. Careful what you ask.
4: Because she did not get the answer she wanted.
0: Right.
5: I will not lie to you, and I hope you can respect that.
0: Okay.
4: But you're starting it out that way.
0: Right.
4: Like your relationship would be based on that. Feel as though that is not a conversation they've had.
0: I don't think so. he said they've been together. Thanks, Sean. They said they've been together over 20 years.
4: Right.
0: I'm sure when they were younger, you don't have that conversation because you don't really have insecurities when you're 25.
4: You're so hot, babe.
0: Right. And then when you get older, you realize those things start to come to the surface. You know,
4: we're all going to get gray hair. We're not getting any younger.
0: Christy in Minneapolis. You say if you don't want the answer, don't ask the question.
6: That's 100%, and I feel very strongly about that, actually. If you don't want the answer, don't ask the question. On top of it, it sounds like she's feeling insecure about aging. Literally everybody ages, and if she's feeling that insecure, maybe she needs to see a therapist to work through that, because it is not fair to put her feelings of insecurity on him, because that's 100% what she's doing here, and that's not fair to him, and it's not okay. She should not be asking him a question if she isn't going to like the answer, and she should not be putting her insecurities on him.
0: Well said.
4: Very well said.
0: Thank you so much, Christy.
6: Yep, thanks. Bye.
0: Bye-bye. Wow.
4: Ooh.
0: This one's a lot different angle. Hollywood on the south side, she's cheating, huh?
7: Yes, sir.
0: Why do you say that?
7: Okay, real simple. If there's nothing broke, why fix it is the basics. So if she's starting to ask her husband, do I look good? Do I, that means somebody else has already told her, hey, you look good. It's okay. Or she's comfortable with it. And when she tried to get the same answer from her husband, and her husband said no, that jarred her fake ego, her self-esteem, her vanity. So now she's like picking fights because her husband's not bringing the same moment to her mindset as this mystery man is. So she's thinking the grass is probably greener and trying to pull compliments from her man because some other man is giving her the same compliments.
4: My mind went nowhere like that until now.
0: Right? Wow. Great angle, Hollywood. I love it.
7: Because here's the thing. Why would you all of a sudden say, hey, baby, does my hair look, do I look older? Well, you didn't ask me that mess yesterday.
4: Boy.
7: So you look the same as you did yesterday. So a couple gray hairs isn't going to do that. So there has to be something deeper for her to even bring that up.
0: Wow.
4: All right. Thank you, Hollywood.
0: Yeah, you're the best, man. Have a great day.
7: Tell that guy he should never compromise his integrity and what truth he speaks out of his mouth, regardless who it is.
4: Awesome.
7: You got to love yourself before you love your woman. And if you can't love the truth, then you can't love her.
0: All right. Wow.
4: Preach.
0: I love it.
7: Enjoy your morning.
4: You too.
0: Bye. Bye. I love Hollywood.
4: So many people have said this statement. Don't ask a question that you don't want an honest answer to.
0: I feel like that's easy to say, but do we all live that?
4: Yeah, I mean,
0: I look at my wife all the time like, I'm looking a little fatter these days. She's like, no, baby, you look good. I know she's lying.
4: No, she is not. 100%
0: lying to me, and I'm fine with that. I want to be lied to. Oh. Tell me how svelte I look. Marjorie.
4: You look so
0: thank you, Des. Marjorie in Moundsview.
8: Hi, I am 46 and recently growing my gray hair out as well, and I've had lots of comments on it. My advice for him, as someone who's been married for 23 years, be honest, but lead with kindness. For example, instead of saying mature, which could be, you know, perceived as a bad thing, start out with, you look amazing. It doesn't matter how you do your hair. You're still going to be gorgeous, and I'm still going to be madly in love with you. However, yeah, gray does change the look a little bit, but I think you can pull it off. So don't not tell the truth. She's clearly struggling and wants to feel better about herself, and you want to get that from your spouse. So don't lie, but, you know, say it in a positive way.
4: Hi, you said it so perfectly. Nice.
8: Well, thank you.
4: You've been growing your hair out and, you know, letting gray be gray is a big trend right now. So
8: agreed, yes. And honestly, I've been going gray since 13 and mine's grown out now and I get compliments left and right.
0: Okay, Marjorie, you and I are in the same boat because I get so much grief around the hallways here about how gray I am. And I'm like, my dad was fully gray at like 30 years old. I was partially gray at like 32 years old. It just is what it is. But yeah.
8: Agreed. I've been going gray since I was 13. And Wes, I saw you recently. I know your barber. She's amazing. And your gray hair looks fantastic. You look sexy as hell. So
0: Marjorie, I love you every single day.
8: Well, thank you.
0: Have a great day.
4: Oh, God. Bye. Somebody just texted and said, this is dumb. Gray hair makes you look old. She needs to dye it or else she's going to look older. Continue to tell the truth. Okay.
0: Huh.
4: I mean, gray hair is a symbol of age. That is why we associate it with it.
0: Right.
4: You know, but there are young people dyeing their hair that silvery gray color. Always tell the truth. Again, she shouldn't ask if she didn't want the answer. She's being very sensitive. It must be something else. People freaking love Hollywood. Amen, they're saying.
0: Oh, my gosh. But this poor woman's probably listening. She's like, I swear, I'm not cheating.
4: No, I don't think. But everybody is insecure, right? Everybody has those things. Let's see. Did she really think gray hair was going to make her look younger? I mean, I don't know. But I did like the way... like how you start out really nice and then say, but who doesn't look older when they have gray hair? Why is she even asking him? She's not cheating. But she does sound old enough to be going through maybe perimenopause or menopause, which can wreak havoc on your emotions. Insecurities can come into play for sure. Love her. Compliment her every day. That's sweet.
0: So did we come to a conclusion here? Do we think we've helped at all Thomas's situation? Because I feel like he's sitting at home right now or in his car, wherever he's listening to this going, just don't know what to say and how to say it. I think we got some really good advice, but...
4: I do too. I think what our last caller just said and how she said it, write that down and say, hey, I don't know if we had the right conversation, but this is what I want to tell you. And you're beautiful and you're amazing. It doesn't matter what color, you could be bald. And right. I would still love you. That's just what everybody wants to hear. You know what? Tell me I'm pretty and give me pizza. Like maybe your wife feels the same way. Yeah.
0: Yeah, my wife is too. That's very true.
4: Thank you for all your texts and your advice.
0: Hopefully we helped you out a little bit. Send over your secret 75617. Man, I mean, even all the way through Love 'Em or List 'Em and some other conversations we've had, people are bringing it and bringing it and bringing it with the secrets today. Where's the craziest place you've ever gotten an on that nobody knows about from our whole conversation yesterday about New Yorkers?
4: Holy
0: and
4: Hannah.
0: All of them getting an on at work. So the craziest place you've ever gotten an on and nobody knows about that. 75617. Those secrets are coming up here at 8:20. Weather-wise, how are we looking today?
4: All right. Weather is looking absolutely fantastic today. It's a perfect day. I think you mentioned it earlier, Wes. Play hooky.
0: Yeah.
4: Or take a half day. Go sit on a patio for lunch or something. I would love to do it because it's going to be pure sunshine, 83, 67 tonight. Humidity is going to start rolling in a little bit tomorrow, though, so keep that in mind. Partly sunny, 84. And Saturday, partly sunny and 83 degrees with the chance for some isolated or scattered thunderstorms possible. 64 now in the Twin Cities. And weather is brought to you by Apollo Heating, Air, and Plumbing.
0: Brooks, how are the roads looking? broken.
9: Yeah, we do have an accident on Highway 12 East before County Road 101 in Central Ave. Some stop and go traffic there. Expect delays of about 5 minutes, nothing major. And then your typical slowdowns on 694 West right now between University Ave and Silver Lake Road. Other than that, that's about it traffic wise.
0: All right, what's on the way next with Trending Des?
4: There is somebody who has a new podcast out. That will be very interesting.
0: I'm here for it.
4: Oh, you so are. Oh, it's right up your alley. It's next on KS95.

0: 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That's Secrets coming up right after trending.
1: Crisco, Dez, and West. Here's what's trending.
2: Something pretty significant is happening in space today. I feel like there's been things like every
0: day. Why are we in space every day?
2: We've got a lot going on, but this is pretty cool. I'll tell you about it. But first, there's somebody who has a new podcast, and everything he does is rather weird. It just really is. Then again, his latest documentary about getting sober and everything is very interesting. So you might enjoy Charlie Sheen's new podcast called Mostly Sheenious.
3: I'll be sitting down with some of the most notable figures in entertainment, sports, and culture. This isn't just a video podcast. Wait a minute. That's exactly what it is. But it's also a chance to dive deep into the narratives that resonate with all of us as I reconnect with friends from Hollywood, especially the ones who are still alive.
0: I think it sounds spectacular.
2: He's so weird.
0: I think he's my kind of weird.
2: He is.
0: I think I'm here for it.
2: All right. Well, there's no word on when it's actually happening. It's the first time he talked about it. I guess he's already got guests lined up, but no word of who it's going to be. I mean, obviously, we now know they're all alive guests. He's not going to be bringing, like, our friend Jody LaVon, Happy Medium, to, like, bring, you know, dead ones back.
0: It's Charlie Sheen. Let's say yet.
2: You just never know. Okay, today's a big day. NASA astronauts, two of them, are conducting a roughly 6.5 hour to 7 hour spacewalk outside of the International Space Station. And it starts here this morning at 8:30 Eastern time, it looks like.
0: If I had one question to ask an astronaut, do you know what I'd ask? It bothers me every time I watch anything with anybody in space. If I watch movies and they're in space, what happens if you have to sneeze?
2: I don't know.
0: Like, what happens? Like, if you have, like, I doubt
2: maybe there's no sneezing.
0: No
2: up
0: dust
2: there.
0: Particles. Okay, what happens if you just have a little itch in your nose? I think a lot about the nose. In the spacesuit. That's the only thing I think about. I'm like, I would go crazy.
2: Here's another dumb question.
0: Okay.
2: Do they have anything regulated in there where you could just pop your head off? I mean, pop the, not your head, you're the top off, and you're in the space.
0: If you're
2: craft?
0: In the space station, yeah, you're fine. You don't wear that suit all the time.
2: Not all the time, but it's when you're go out. So this
0: a
2: 7 hour
0: walk, and I have to sneeze or I got an itch on my nose? What do I do?
2: What if you have to go potty? You're
0: they
2: probably
0: wear,
2: in
0: they
2: a diaper.
0: Wear a diaper, yeah.
2: So the primary objective to this spacewalk is installing hardware, building a modification kit, and modifying some sort of power channel to prepare for future International Space Station rollout. Mm. Yeah, that's science-y stuff. Astronaut talk, you wouldn't get it. Read a book.
0: You guys are not educated like myself.
2: Okay, those are the couple of, like, main things that are happening today. That's what's trending. It's brought to you by Roku, America's number one TV streaming platform.
0: I'm glad you left a little extra time for secrets, because boy, do we have the secrets coming in.
2: That was intentional.
0: Thank you. The craziest place you ever got it on, and nobody knows about it. That's your secrets on the way next. Send them over 75617.

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1: All right, I'll tell you a secret.
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3: 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We just had somebody on hold at 651-989-5795. That was going to be anonymous.
4: Dang.
3: And share their story. Listen, anybody can call. You can remain anonymous on secrets.
4: Yeah.
3: But share this story. It'd be funny to hear you talk about it. The craziest place you ever got it on without anybody knowing, because we were talking yesterday that 47% of New Yorkers do it at work or have done it at work. And people in Minnesota said it's probably higher here, which I am mind blown by that. But
4: me too. I thought, oh, we're just sweet Midwestern people. Nobody would do that at
5: Freak a Lake.
4: Oh, somebody got it on with a stranger in an elevator in Vegas.
3: Mm-hmm. All right.
4: An outhouse at the Becker County Fair. I was very young. A snowbake in the French Alps. There was a lot of alcohol involved, and it was not private. I do not recommend. Underneath a food buffet table at a wedding reception while the guests were in line to grab their food.
3: That cannot be true. No way. No. Come on. That is amazing.
4: Those big, huge circle tables or something. What? How do you explain getting out from under the table?
3: Right.
4: Oh, I dropped an earring. He was helping me find it. Everyone's so disheveled.
3: Hey, that's the groom. No, just kidding.
4: Oh, I hope not. Parked motorcycle in downtown Minneapolis. That was very risky. That just seems like there's a lot of logistics.
3: Yeah.
4: You know, with that one.
3: A lot of work involved there.
4: In a canoe at summer camp that I was lifeguarding at. It was in the middle of the lake, so nobody would find us. Forgetting that sounds carry across the water.
3: Ah.
4: You can hear so many things. That is just knowledge, people. You have to know that. A hot tub at a workout place. A storage facility. A brewery parking lot in Hopkins. Backseat of a car in the middle of the woods. I'm just going to rock through these. Apartment complex elevator. Church parking lot.
3: Well, God's watching you there.
4: Mm-hmm. High school classroom. Parking lot next to a coworker. Just to name a few places. Now I've built a life with someone, so it's not like that anymore. Oh, my gosh. A public fire tower during a beautiful sunset. What's a fire tower? Oh, the water tower?
3: Or I think back in the day, they had, like, out in the woods, they had people were actually fire spotters for all the stuff that's going on right now. They would, you know, sit up there and they were able to call and tell, you know, the fire department that there was another forest fire starting or something. I don't know.
4: Weird. Okay.
3: I'm not a fireman. I've played one a couple of times, but I'm not one.
4: At a movie theater on top of a mountain. In a car on the side of the highway waiting for a storm to pass. I mean, you have something to do. Walmart family bathroom. Those at least lock and they're private. It said not my proudest moment.
3: I was going to say, do you have to question yourself a little bit? I'm not trying to be judgy.
4: So. No, yes. Yes, you do.
3: Walmart family restroom is right up there.
4: Oh, my. It was the 1980s. The Minnesota Renaissance.
3: Huzzah!
4: Oh, me, oh, my.
3: Oh, God.
4: In an alley during a very popular small town fair. Huh. Oh, wow. In a neighborhood behind some random person's car. On the beach. Wouldn't recommend. Not 10 out of 10.
3: Front line of the state capitol. How did you do that without feeling like you were going to face a felony? And the Hamlin 50-yard line of their football field.
4: Oh, funny. A gondola in Colorado.
3: That's pretty romantic.
4: That is. State Fair dorms. Basement of the cattle barn. Even the haunted house. Oh, I knew the egg kids were naughty when they were out there.
3: The egg kids? 4-H kids, you mean?
4: 4-H. We always called them the agriculture. The egg kids.
3: Oh, egg. AG. I thought you meant like egg. Like, were they a bunch of eggheads?
4: No, sorry. Yeah. They always say 4-H kids here. We know her. In the mayor's office. I wouldn't say what city.
3: Oh, come on. Tell us.
4: And no, it was not with the mayor.
3: Huh.
4: But I did it in their office. My husband's high school library. Let's see, tailgate of a pickup on the side of a dirt road. That's a country song. Edinburgh Castle. I don't know what that is.
3: Edinburgh? Uh-huh. It's a really famous castle.
4: Oh, where is it?
3: I think in...
4: Europe? Obviously.
3: No, I think it's St. Cloud.
4: Shut up. Hell's Kitchen parking ramp. Best night of my life. in a deer stand at the park, a graveyard on a hilltop overlooking Tyler Perry's house in Atlanta.
3: What? I once, okay, can I share? This mm-hmm. isn't getting it on story, but I once.
4: Oh, gosh, he's best friends with Tyler Perry.
3: I did not. Nope, I once peed in front of Jimmy Jam's house on Lake Minnetonka. Now, Jimmy doesn't live there anymore.
4: Right.
3: But the house is still there. Mm-hmm. And we pulled up real close to it, and I knew Jimmy didn't live there, and that's why I chose there to pee, because you know what? Nobody can see me peeing there then. I peed on Jimmy Jam's house.
4: Well, but weren't you on a boat? Why didn't you just get in the water?
3: I can't answer these questions, Des. I don't really know. The story's better that I peed on Jimmy Jam's house.
4: Oh, somebody said apparently a bed is now the weirdest place to do it. Oh, my gosh. You guys, there are so many. Okay, I'm trying to get down to these because we have so many texts come through. Oh, on the third hole at a golf course. The changing rooms of Victoria's Secret in Chicago.
3: Oh.
4: The frog at Como Park. Another one for the sky ride at the fair. Tanning bed. That's interesting. Oh, the fifth hole at a golf course.
3: You think all the holes at a golf course have been covered at this point? You know, like a public one?
4: I would think so.
3: Yeah.
4: In a parked car in Minneapolis downtown. 35W right next to Whiskey Junction. Cemetery. Another golf course. Courthouse. Chippewa River. My goodness, you are naughty, naughty, naughty, and I like it.
0: There's more with Crisco, Dez, and Wes coming up on KS95. And here is what they will be talking about.
3: The KS95 Great Summer Fuel Up. It all starts on Monday. What is that exactly? How about $250 in gas to fuel up? 8 a.m. Monday morning, you don't want to be here for this. I mean, gas is so expensive right now.
4: So expensive. It hurts your soul.
3: $4 a gallon. More than $4 a gallon. We're going to help you out with that. Starting Monday, 8 a.m. here on today's Friday, KS95.

0: We'll send you to work in a great mood. What happens when you get there? Yeah, we're not responsible for that. 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
2: Okay, weird question. I probably should know the answer to this, Des. I probably could Google this to get this answer, but my wife is weird and is going to go to Como Zoo today by herself.
15: I love Como Zoo.
2: Is it still free?
15: Yeah, they like a donation. Okay. And there's a thing when you're walking in that you can donate. Yeah, but
2: because I've told her that
15: free.
2: For 2.5 years that we lived here. I'm like, "Oh, yeah, Como Zoo is completely free. You can go anytime you want." And then she's like this morning going, "Oh, I'm going to go to Como Zoo," because she's off. We went to Noah Khan last night. And I just told her that. And she's like, "Yeah, I'm off to Como Zoo." And I was like, "I wonder if it actually is still free." And she's going to be hot mad at me when she gets there. Okay, because it's a great day to go to the zoo.
15: It really is.
2: This by yourself is as a grown adult.
15: Well, it's right here by work, which means you'll be able to see her shortly afterwards. Right?
2: I ain't going to the zoo.
15: Oh, okay. What a great husband.
2: See?
15: No, she'll be done at the zoo by the time we're done with work because we have a long day today. So yeah. I got your back.
2: Thank you.
15: And you did what she wanted this week. She really wanted to go to a concert on her week off.
2: Yep.
15: And you made that dream come true. That's what you do.
2: You know what else she wants to do? Okay. And I don't mean to just go off on other tangents. She wants to go to the Como Zoo, which I didn't want to do. And then she wants to go to Spring Lake Park today to go to Pizza Hut because it's one of the Pizza Huts where you can still go inside. It's got the red. I guess it's an original old school Pizza Hut.
15: Well, you know what?
2: She's trying to make a date day to go to Pizza Hut. And I'm like,
15: Marie, ditch him and I'll go with you. Pizza Hut sounds delightful.
2: You're going to go to Spring Lake Park for that?
15: Oh, remember the free little you'd read a lot and you'd get a free
2: pan pizza.
15: Personal pan pizza. Yeah. Dang. Well, it's a perfect day to do all of these things. 83 degrees, sunny, beautiful, 67 tonight, low humidity. But I just got an update from Jonathan Juhas. There is a chance for some isolated thunderstorms starting like in the morning, about the time we're headed to work, Wes, 4 a.m. through 9 a.m. tomorrow because the humidity is rolling in. But then after that, mostly sunny, 83 tomorrow, and on Saturday, partly sunny and 83 again with a chance for on and off thunderstorms just because of that humidity. I don't think I've ever said the word humidity so much as I have this summer.
2: This summer's been so humid.
15: Right. Yeah. So humid. And we don't enjoy the humidity.
2: Not even a little bit. Not even a little bit.
15: It's 65 and sunny.
2: Weather brought to you by Cub Foods. Brooks, how are the roads looking?
20: Yeah, there's an entrance ramp that's actually closed short term due to some road construction until 4 today. That's at Highway 100 North at County Road 66 and Duluth Street. Also have an accident at 694 Outer at Stillwater Boulevard. That's traffic on KS95.
2: If you get the chance to make somebody's dreams come true, you do it, right?
15: Yes.
2: Not normally something we can do at just the drop of a hat like this, but we're going to make somebody's dreams come completely true on the way next on today's variety KS95, and that's not an exaggeration. I'm actually making this person's dreams come true. Moments away.

0: 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It's Chris Godez and Wes. I just mentioned a little bit before about the KS95 Great Summer Fuel Up that we're starting 8 a.m. on Monday.
1: Yep.
0: Somebody texts, where have you seen gas over $4? 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Isn't it $4?
1: Yeah.
0: Over $4 right now?
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0: Okay. So I'm not crazy.
1: No, and I know it changes all the time and some people go to more discounted places, but I mean, yeah, it's expensive.
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1: So we got an actual letter in the mail.
0: Which is old school.
1: I know. And I forgot how much I love getting a letter. It's from Rachel, who said that she's been a KS95 loyal listener for the last 6 years. And she asked a question, something we thought for sure we would never be able to pull off. But we did.
2: Hello, this is Rachel.
0: Hey, Rachel, how's it going this morning?
2: Good.
0: Do you know who you're talking to?
2: No.
1: Do you know who you're talking to now?
2: No.
1: What if I said, well, do you know who you're talking to now?
2: Nope.
0: Do the names Chris Godez and Wes mean anything to you?
2: Yes.
0: Does the station KS95 mean anything to you?
2: Yes.
0: Did you happen to write us a letter?
2: Yes.
0: Maybe you could tell us a little bit about what was in that letter.
2: Sure. Am I on the radio?
0: You are.
2: Well, I have a friend that passed away 8 years ago, and her and I used to go to Ed Sheeran concerts together. And we went we went once and then we were going to go again. And then she passed away suddenly of a pulmonary embolism when she was 29. And we used to go and sit in the nosebleed section and scream at the top of our lungs to Ed Sheeran.
1: I love what you used to call the concerts when you were up in the nosebleed section.
2: Yeah, we called him little bitty Eddie because that's how big he was when we could see him. So we just enjoyed loving life and loving Ed Sheeran and just being together. And it was just the most precious moments of my life. And so every time I hear him on the radio, I just think of her and our friendship together.
0: Well, Rachel, what would you think about if we made little bitty Eddie a little bit bigger Eddie for you?
2: Well, that would be crazy. I don't think I've ever... That would be just absolutely nuts. I don't think I've ever experienced that before.
1: Well, I mean, we love that you took the time to write us a letter and that you shared that with us. You even drew a picture of our billboard, and I love it so much. It's just cool you took the time to do it. So we thought we may as well take the time to give you tickets to go see Ed Sheeran at U.S. Bank Stadium.
2: Wow. Thank you so much. I can't believe it.
1: I promise he won't be tiny. They're really good tickets, girlfriend.
2: Wow, that's amazing. Thank you so much. I listen to KS95 every morning while I'm going to work, and I have two young kids. You might have heard one in the background.
1: Yep.
2: So I thought I would write a letter and just thank you guys for all the work that you do and the encouragement that I hear every morning.
0: Well, you better tag us in some photos and tell us how the show went. All right, Rachel?
2: Of course. I would totally do that.
1: Well, thank you for listening. Thank you for being part of this and have a great time.

0: Why you're getting peak Dez right now, today, this very day. I'll tell you why. Coming up next with the news Dez refused to use on today's Variety KS95. It's Crisco, Dez, and Wes. Just talking about a little bit ago that my wife is going to go to Como Zoo today by herself because, I don't know, she's weird like that.
1: Well, she hasn't been. It's fun.
0: I haven't been since I was a child, and I asked if it was still free. Barbara, you have some answers on the Como Zoo?
2: It's still free, but definitely go, and so should a lot of other people that are listening. They have an exhibit called Washed Ashore, which is all recycled stuff from the oceans that they've made these huge sculptures that are unbelievable, and what you can find in those sculptures.
1: Wow.
2: I saw it a couple years ago at the Toronto Zoo, and I was so impressed that I couldn't wait till it traveled to the U.S. It is well worth anyone's while to go to that, even though you need to see the animals and everything.
1: Well, yeah. So
2: this exhibit is just unbelievable. And you can Google it. You can see some of the sculptures. And to see them in person, it's just amazing what they've done. So definitely send Marie alone, and she will probably drag you there.
0: She has tried, Barbara. She has tried, and I keep fighting it. I was like, why would I want to go to the zoo at 50 years old with my 40-year-old wife?
1: It's amazing.
0: When I never even went with my kids to zoos.
1: Well,
0: because I'm like, you know what I don't want to do? Go stand there and stare at animals not moving.
1: Oh, you're missing out.
2: You are missing out. And when you're older, you observe things quite differently.
0: Okay.
2: A little older. How's that?
0: Yeah, okay, perfect.
1: Right, a little older. I think you appreciate things a little bit more. You know, kids run around and it's great and it's fun and I love seeing things through their eyes.
0: Right.
1: But I appreciate these things. Very cool. Thank you, Barb.
2: Yeah. Have a nice day.
0: You have a great day as well. The news Dez refused to use on the way next. Again, we have peak Dez right now before our very eyes.
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1: I can't believe we are getting so close to going back to school. 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
1: Why Dez is at her peak right now. I'll tell you in a moment here on KS95, but Brooks, what do you got for us first?
2: Yeah, so, you know, we've talked about it before, the apps like Kalshi and Polymarket, these live trading apps.
1: I don't understand them. So maybe, I don't know, Dez, do you understand? Maybe you can explain a little bit how Kalshi works, because I know the term, and I think I've even seen commercials for it, but yeah. I don't exactly understand what it is.
2: It's basically a way of allowing sports betting to be legal because they turn it into, like, the stock market. So instead of trading,
3: I don't understand the stock market.
1: Right. Yeah, could you explain the stock market?
2: You buy low, sell high. That's all I know. But so essentially, you are taking something. You're betting on something, whether it's sports, whether it's pop culture.
3: Okay.
2: You know, any event, you could bet on what the president says in an address, what words he uses, and based
3: like
2: off
3: anything.
2: Of anything. So like, you know, if he says the word Russia, you could bet on that. Like, and based off the odds,
1: China,
2: you could bet on that. So anyways, there's so many things you can do. There's reality TV, so on and so forth. So, but the reason why it's different than sports betting, even though it's the same exact thing, is that you can sell, you can cash out at any time based off of the positioning, like you're trading stocks.
1: So you don't have to wait to the end.
2: Correct.
1: Okay.
2: Now,
3: that's
2: obviously
3: interesting.
2: Now, obviously, if you, you know, like there is a peak in which, you know, it will cash out, like if it happens or not, you get what it's worth, or nothing if it doesn't happen. But yes, so like you can continue to hold on to these things like stocks. So anyways, they are now offering the most absurd things to trade on. Well, even more so now, like you can bet on whether clinical trials for potentially life-saving drug trials will succeed.
3: What?
1: So yep. Wait, we can bet on people living or dying?
2: Basically, yeah. And you
1: that's
2: can also
1: messed up.
2: Well, this is arguably even more messed up. You can bet on wildfires.
3: What? Wouldn't I don't like that.
2: That would incentivize arson.
1: Yeah,
3: yeah, you know?
1: Are we betting on like where they're going to start? Are we betting on how long they're going to last? I mean, I get it. You probably don't know the details.
2: I'm sure there's options for most.
1: Again,
3: yeah,
1: people
3: gosh,
1: die
3: I'm
1: in
3: gonna
1: forest
3: bet
1: fires.
3: One is going to start here, and then some idiot's going to go start a fire. Take it off. I'm contacting. I am going to Karen up
1: Mr.
3: this place,
1: Mr. Kalshi.
2: Well, it did get banned here in the state of Minnesota. It was passed in a deal. However, a federal judge blocked that. So I know the attorney general is trying to appeal it. Just legalize sports betting and get rid of this.
1: Right. I don't need to bet on people living and dying. I don't think that's cool.
2: Right.
3: Really stupid.
1: Yeah. You know what's not stupid? Mm. We are getting peak Desri, you guys.
3: Oh,
1: peak
3: boy.
1: Desri. Why do I say that? Because apparently at the age of 47, you are at the point where you feel your healthiest, happiest, and most confident. At 47 years old, people say that they care more about their well-being than their appearance. So 47 years old, you are at your peak. Dez, we can tell with
3: wait.
1: You gave up on your appearance.
3: Oh, no. This, now you're saying this is the best it's ever going to get?
1: This is it right here.
2: It's over.
1: You are peak Dez right now.
3: Oh, jeez. Yeah. I always look around and think I could get a little bit better.
1: What is your famous line you say literally every day to me for 2.5 years? I was going to be skinny today. Even though you're not. Like, she is. I just told her the other day.
2: She's going a little bit. Not skinny?
1: No. I was walking behind her the other day, and I was like, wow, you're really skinny. Not that I didn't think you were thick before, but you're really skinny. And you're like, oh, well, thank you, because I was not planning on being skinny today or something.
2: What's in the cards?
3: Because it's summer, so we're eating and drinking all the things. So, I mean, yes, I try not to care in the summer, but, I mean, I've been up at least 5-7 pounds, like, for the last last month or so. Whatever. Don't care. But each day I'm like, yeah, today's the day, Des. You are going to not eat all the snacks. And then I go get a breakfast sandwich downstairs and walk up and I'm like, well, I was going to be skinny today, but I guess not.
1: You look great.
3: Well, thank you. This is as good as it's going to get.
2: You're at your peak, Dez.
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3: If you somehow, someway learned anything by listening to the show today, 75617, what did you learn today, Dez?
19: I learned that I'm not the only one who has the mental load that you brought this up to me.
3: Right.
19: And I didn't realize that there was a name for it. But, I mean, it's just the little things you stress out about. A lot of the times it's moms because they kind of carry the weight of the world on their shoulders. But everybody has it. It's those little things, the list that feels like it's never done. It's the things you forgot to do and it keeps you up at night. It's just all of those things.
3: Right.
19: And we had so many people texting in. I'm like, whew, we're all in this together.
3: Yeah.
19: I mean, it shouldn't be that way. Maybe, you know, people are even sending in advice, like say no to more things. Do things to take things off your
3: mental
19: load. Take a
3: load off.
19: Oh, I like that.
3: Take a load off.
19: Yeah, so I learned that today.
3: Brooks, what did you learn today?
20: I learned that Adam Sandler takes his socks off in the pool.
19: So weird.
20: Not until he gets in the pool.
3: And his reasoning was he can't take off his socks when he's standing up, right?
20: And correct.
19: The quote was he can't take his socks off on land. He wants to do it in the water.
20: And then he likes to play catch with the socks after they're wet.
3: Okay, I didn't really take my sock off because feet are disgusting, but I stood here and I was able to like pull my sock all the way down, put it back up on one leg the whole time.
19: Does he have a bad back? Can he not bend over or something?
3: Upside down Dorito. I'm very top heavy, so I can't lean too far one direction or I'm for sure going over it.
19: For sure.
3: Adam Sandler's not built like that. You know what I'm saying? Like, why is he tipping so easy?
20: And if he has that much back pain, why is he playing basketball all the time?
19: Oh,
3: true.
19: Yeah, he's actually in pretty good shape.
3: Right.
19: Maybe he just has a weird foot thing. I don't know.
20: It has to be something like that.
19: Thick, wet socks on your feet is the grossest feeling in the world.
20: Yeah, not a fan.
3: Wet anything in a pool is disgusting. Like Maria always questions because I wear like the kind of swim trunks that don't have a liner in them because I can't stand ones with liners.
19: Yeah.
20: Sure.
3: But then I wear underwear under there and she's like, doesn't that drive you crazy?
19: And I Taylor said, will do that too
3: it
19: sometimes.
3: It kind of annoys me a little bit to wear the underwear, but I for some reason feel like when you get wet in swim trunks without the liner, the whole neighborhood knows what's going on. You know what I'm saying?
19: Yeah, there's a lot of attention.
3: Right. Yeah. So, but yeah, anything wet, like if you were get wet with a t-shirt on, oh, like we did the polar plunge and I was wearing full bibs and a t-shirt this year. And I was like, oh, I can't wait to get this stuff off. So I could imagine socks. I learned from my friend River a lot of important information about the Titanic and how you can go see all the Titanic exhibit. And I actually, you know me, I'm avoiding going to the zoo and stuff with my wife. I want to go to this. So if, because I think Marie won't go with me, if River wants to go again.
19: Oh, he does.
3: And Taylor and Dusty and Dez would like to go, can I be the fifth wheel?
19: Yes, you may.
3: Okay.
19: Because Taylor also wants to go. So it's, and we didn't get to do the virtual reality, the VR goggles.
3: Ooh.
19: Because it was just the preview day. But it is a really cool thing. Today is the first day it officially opens. And I'm just trying to find the exact Titanic, an immersive voyage.
20: Remind me, where is it?
19: It is downtown Minneapolis.
13: Do you think it really is one? Because she said before, like, it was in a random warehouse. Do you think some guy just was like, come on in here, let me show you.
20: They do like doing those pop-up things in downtown areas.
19: Yep, but it goes across the country. But it is at 501 Royalston Avenue, and you can go to expotitanic.com in Minneapolis, because like I said, it goes to other ones. But it was really cool.
13: Like you mentioned, I thought it was cool because I had done one with my family and my kids when I think my son can't, because he got set off an alarm, tipped the whole thing with like plates in it from the Titanic.
19: No,
13: like
19: 100.
13: It didn't tip over, but it rocked enough. And I'm like, that should have been more sturdy. My 5-year-old just tried to touch it and almost tipped it over. But they didn't have things from the movie, which I think is kind of cool because they have the real stuff. And then you can do the Rose and Jack on the front of the boat. Or you can, I mean, the staircase was in the real Titanic, but you can stand on that, you know, where Rose came down and all that kind of stuff. I think that's just super cool. And I want to do all that.
19: You could sit in a lifeboat. As you could watch, like, everything kind of going where it looks like there's water, and all of a sudden it looks like there's water all over the ground. It was just really neat. I didn't know what to expect.
13: The exhibit I went to was kind of cool. They had a block of ice in there, and you're supposed to put your hands against it. And then you had to hold it for, like, 30 seconds. There was a sign. I can't remember exactly what it was. But it said, hold your hands here. That's what people had to endure for hours, that temperature. And you're holding your hands on it for 30 seconds. And I was like, wow.
19: I cannot. It's still, the fact that that happened... You know, and we sat in front of this like TV screen and it just walked through the exact path. It showed you the path and how crazy it was that the iceberg even made it that far because of, you know, just it. Oh, my gosh. It's like you sit there, you know, I know all the details. But in seeing the names of the people who didn't make it and the names of the people that did make it and which lifeboats people went to and the ones that were left almost empty. It's like, so many things.
13: You said this whole experience is they have a localization part of it, too, that there was people that were coming to Minnesota. Two of them perished, unfortunately.
19: Yep.
13: But one did make it.
19: One did move to Minneapolis and lived out the rest of her life. So it's cool that they do that through each city. Go to expo-titanic.com/Minneapolis and you can find out more. I'm going to also post some of the pictures and the fun stuff we did on my Instagram page, Des_radio.
13: All right, if you thought the show sucks super bad this week, don't worry, it gets worse. Chris goes back tomorrow. See you then on KS95. 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

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Hi, good morning. I'm TJ. How is your Thursday morning going so far? It's beautiful out. I think we're going to have a beautiful day.

0: long.
1: Miles Smith is one of the openers for Ed Sheeran on Saturday the 15th. Also, Lucas Graham is a part of that tour, but Miles, do not approach him while he's at dinner. He does not love that. So if you see him out in the Twin Cities, don't do that.

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I feel like we're all a little sweet and we're all a little psycho. And it depends on how you treat us initially.

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Usually I see videos of concerts all over Instagram and TikTok and Facebook, and I haven't seen anything from the Kesha concert. Now that I think about it, like, I just saw Goo Goo Dolls a couple days ago.

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5. Get into a fishing environment without fishing. Tomorrow, there is a brand new bait shop themed bar and restaurant that's opening up in Minneapolis. It's called Bill's Bait Shop. It'll open in South Minneapolis tomorrow, and it's being described as kind of like Minnesota's fishing culture and Northwoods cabins vibe.

KS95, it's TJ. Hope you're having a fantastic Thursday. Going to be a nice day today. If we do get some rain, it won't be until the overnight hours. Like after 4 a.m. into tomorrow is when we'll probably see most of the rain.

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Today's Variety, KS95. I'm no wildlife expert, but someone came out with a list of most dangerous animals by state, and the coyote is from Minnesota. Do you know how many black bears that have been sighted? I feel like

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Heidi, K75. Disney's already sold out all commercial inventory for next year's broadcast of the Super Bowl. 78 brands and 9 of them will be first-time Super Bowl advertisers. They dropped the price from $10 million, 30-second commercial, to $8 to $9 million, and that's how they achieved their sellout. So those commercials are getting cheaper.

When I'm down, I get real down. When I'm high, I don't calm down. I get angry, baby, believe me. I can love you just like that, and I can leave you just as fast.

Adam made an appearance on Sesame Street with Elmo, and they have their own version of this song. I think it was called, like, I Can Help, if you haven't seen it yet. It's really cute. It's streaming on Netflix right now. It just came out this week.

0: just before that, at 6:35, he's been talking about it. He's been thinking about it. Crisco has officially added to his family. And we give away our final Roku television at 7:35 when you wake the fun up with Crisco, Dez, and Wes.
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dancing in this beautiful weather. KS95, today's variety. Hey, it's your girl Angie Taylor hanging out with you. Beautiful 83 right now. This whole week is going to be just insane. Like for the next week, every day I'm seeing beautiful weather. I also want to let you know I got some beautiful Twins tickets for you. Coming up after 3 o'clock, Twins versus Phillies. Be here. KS95.

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Angie Taylor on your radio. How you doing? Listen, if you have more than one cat, don't ever let anyone call you a crazy cat lady, because this woman takes the crown. 77-year-old woman in Florida. She was arrested after authorities rescued 80 cats from her house. 80! She's a mail carrier, and the police think she collected all the cats along her route. So she was stealing cats? I feel like I can actually smell 80 cats in a house as I'm saying it out loud.

0: today's Variety KS 95. It's Angie Taylor. All right. 30% of people say they'd be willing to give up 10 inches of what for $50 million? 10 inches of what? I'll tell you next.
1: They say the holy water's watered down, and this town's lost its faith.

0: Plus 95, today's variety. Hello, it's Angie Taylor on your Thursday afternoon, almost at the freaking weekend. All right, 30% of people say they'd be willing to give up 10 inches of height for $50 million. Okay, let's break this down. I'm 5'9". That would make me not 4'11". No. I mean, no, maybe. Here's the thing. I think that not a lot of men would go for this, even though it's $50 million. But giving up 10 inches of height is a lot. That's almost a foot. And I think women, though, would do it a little bit more. Like, could I handle being 4'11"? I guess. Do I get to be little and cute, though? Or, I don't know. Would you do it for $50 million? Give up 10 inches of height? Let me know on the text, 75617. But I need to know how tall you actually are first. Would you give up 10 inches? 75617. It's KS95.
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today's variety, KS95. Hello, 30% of people. Okay, I can talk. 30% of people said that they would give up 10 inches of height for $50 million. So that's 30% of people. But what do you say? Here's some of the texts. Let's see. Yes, I would give up 10 inches. I'm a girl. 5'9". Sure, I'd be short, but with 50G, I'd have some wicked cool shoes. No, this is 50 million, not 50G, and you would have a lot of cool shoes. I'm 6 feet. Yes, I would, providing it's tax-free, no strings attached. Almost 6 feet, I happily give. Yeah, all the tall people are giving it up. Here's somebody. Hey, I'm 4'11". I would not give up 10 inches of height. Yeah, you would be snack size for sure. Thanks for all the texts. It's KS95.

today's variety, KS95. We are finally in that stretch of weather we've been waiting for all summer. Oh my God. It's 83 right now. Tomorrow, partly cloudy and 84. And I'm seeing low 80s and gorgeous the rest of the week. KS95.

0: Today's Variety KS95. It's weekend eve. Hi, I'm Angie Taylor. How you doing? Thanks so much for hanging out. I want to let you know that you're minutes away from Twins tickets. Yes, in the 3 o'clock hour, I will give away a pair of tickets to the Minnesota Twins August 16th versus the Phillies at Target Field. And you're also going to be qualified to be the grand prize winner, VIP tickets to the St. Paul Saints on August 8th, which is, what, 2 days away. Okay. So make sure you're here. The weather's going to be gorgeous. You want to be outside for some baseball. KS95.
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0: Just before that, at 6:35, he's been talking about it. He's been thinking about it. Crisco has officially added to his family. And we give away our final Roku television at 7:35 when you wake the fun up with Crisco, Dez, and Wes.
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My caller 9 is going to get a pair of tickets to the Twins versus Phillies at Target Field and be qualified for VIP Saints tickets.

0: Today's Variety KS 95. It's Angie Taylor on your radio. Let me pick up Debbie on my phone from Big Lake. Hi, Debbie.
1: Hi, Angie. How are you?
0: I'm doing great. How are you today?
1: I am great. Thank you.
0: Well, you're about to be even better because you're my ninth caller. A pair of tickets to the Minnesota Twins versus the Phillies for you, my love.
1: Woohoo!
0: Who are you going to take with you?
1: One of my three sons, I guess, will be the person.
0: Okay, well, just blackmail your sons to see who's the best, and they get the tickets. You also have an entry for the grand prize, VIP tickets to the St. Paul Saints on August 8th. So one of the kids gets to go to the Twins game. One of them would get to go to the St. Paul Saints game. And the third one, you leave in the basement, Debbie.
1: Oh, okay. That's the plan.
0: Perfection. All right. Have a great day.
1: Thank you. You as well.

thank you so much for listening. This next artist, Stella Lefty. I had no idea until producer Preston just told me that her daddy is the founder of Groupon. So let's go, Nepo Babies, KS95.

0: 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Thanks so much for listening on your gorgeous, beautiful day. 83 right now. 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

Variety KS95. Happy almost weekend. It's Angie Taylor. Check this out. Adam Sandler wears socks in the pool because he can't bend down to take them off on land, apparently. His daughter, Sunny, says that after he jumps in, he takes them off, drains them, and then uses them to play catch. Okay, all of that's gross, but if you can't take off your socks on land, how did you get them on in the first place? KS95.

Today's Variety KS95. Shout out to Katie from Coon Rapids listening right now while she's outside in the sun. She said that she's getting her tan lines all straightened out. I know how that goes. Got to make sure they look all neat and even with the funky swimsuits. Love.

0: we're almost at the weekend. Angie Taylor on your radio. How are you today? Perhaps you're driving in your newer model BMW, you know, just on the highway, like, meow, and like on your way to your mansion in Excelsior or something. People who own newer model BMWs are complaining because banner ads for the new Spider-Man movie are popping up on the dashboards. One person compared it to a Black Mirror episode. I would be so mad. It's like when U2 uploaded that stupid album to our iPhones without our permission. I think that's still on my phone. Honestly, I think it's still on there. But if you do have a newer model BMW and the Spider-Man thing is happening on your dashboard, I want to know about it. So text me if it's happening. 75617. It's KS95.
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25, people in California are joining merfolk communities for the fun of mermaid activities and to help with anxiety. One person says mermaiding is a craft that's been around a long time, is super therapeutic. All this money I spent on therapy, and I could have been anxiety mermaid.

Yes, 95. Angie Taylor on your radio. I'm so happy for Zara Larsson. After trying to have a big career for a long time, she had the biggest crowd ever for her at Lollapalooza, 150,000. Wow.

It's KS95, today's variety. Justin Bieber apparently is a ping pong star, a stud, because he played this tournament where it was all celebrities. Like, he beat Tom Brady and all these other great ones. Novak Djokovic, tennis star, took him out, though.

0: Today's Variety KS95. How you doing? It's Angie Taylor. If you're looking for the Twins tickets, I will have more tomorrow. We did have a winner earlier, but I'll have more tomorrow. Twins Phillies. And if you win the tickets, you're immediately qualified for a VIP experience with the St. Paul Saints this weekend. So make sure you're listening tomorrow after 3. I will have tickets for you then. KS95.
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News Variety KS 95. Okay, maybe you know somebody that has a child with a very unusual name, or maybe you named your kid something crazy. Here's some of the most wild names from the last year. For girls, there's Tsunami, Maybelline, Infant Girl, and Beretta. And for boys, there's Howdy. There's a name. That's a name. Howdy. Papa, Demon, and Gator. Okay, Gator kind of goes hard. But who is naming their daughter Infant Girl? If you have one of these weird names and you would like to share it, or know somebody with a really weird name, text it to me at 75617. I want to hear the crazy names. I knew a girl who named her son Panther, which Panther better be a badass and not a mathlete. That's all I'm saying. KS 95.

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1: Olivia Rodrigo on today's Variety KS95. She just did a really cool thing because everybody's upset about high concert ticket prices right now. So Olivia and Coldplay and some other artists are rolling out $20 tickets, but they don't tell you where your seat is. It's a surprise. Would you do it? I would.

0: Kiss 95, today's variety. Look at this weather, will you? It's amazing. It's just finally, I mean, no heat dome, no smoky smoke out here, Smokey the Bear, none of that. It's just beautiful, 83 and sunny. This is what Minnesota summer is all about. And I'm telling you, I'm looking at this 10-day forecast. I see nothing but low to mid 80s and sunshine every day. And now I'm on August 16th. Yes, every day until at least August 16th. That's the 10-day forecast. I don't know if I trust it that far out, but I'm not mad at it. So I hope you're outside. Get outside. 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
4: Just before that, at 6:35, he's been talking about it. He's been thinking about it. Crisco has officially added to his family. 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
1: Today's Variety KS95. Thank you for hanging out with me, Angie Taylor, on your Thursday, almost at the weekend. I have to shout out a Minnesota hero by the name of Anita LeBrun. Miss Anita LeBrun and all the seniors at Amira Choice Living Facility in Champlin. Anita went and got the law changed so that everybody in the old folks' home could have grandparents' happy hour. We love her for this. And they had their very first happy hour at Amira in Champlin just on Tuesday. Had margaritas and everything. See, not all heroes wear capes. I think I knew Anita. I think I did shots with her back in the day at like the Hog's Breath or something in the 90s. I swear.

today's Variety KS95. Shout out to everybody that got to see Olivia Dean when she was at Target Center recently. She's so good live. So if you ever have the shot, make sure you go check her out. It's KS95.

Alice, 95. I got something for you if you're on your way to the gym, guys. A new report confirms Jim Wiener. It's a side effect of a hardcore workout. It involves temporary shrinkage or retraction. There you go. If anybody complains, you can say, oh, man, I was just in the gym, you know.

0: the most popular guy in the world right now has to be the weather guy, right? I mean, because it's beautiful. This is like his Super Bowl. He loves it. All right, let's go to Chris Reese.
1: Angie, we're headed into the weekend. There might be a couple of stray thunderstorms Friday, mainly around the midday hours. Most of the day is going to be dry. That's going to be an exception in terms of showers, not a rule. Otherwise, look for temperatures topping out in the 80s. As we push forward, the weekend, Saturday, spectacular highs in the low 80s there. Mid-80s on Sunday, then Sunday night into Monday. We could see some scattered showers and storms that might slow you down a bit Monday morning.
0: All right. Weather is brought to you by a Mystic Lake Casino. I want to go. Somebody take me to the casino. I'm a degenerate gambler. I'm not going to lie, but I need to go to the casino. It's been a long time. It's starting to get the itch, man. All right. That's your weather on KS.

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S95. Hello. Happy Thursday. Did you know that Chapel Roan is part of a Sesame Street album where she has a potty parody about going potty? I want to know if anybody's heard this song, because I feel like it would be a banger. Let me know. 75617. Here's Chapel, KS95.

WBKS 95. It's Angie Taylor. A new survey shows that age 47 is the point where we feel healthiest, happiest, and most confident. We feel better because we focus on our well-being instead of obsessing about our looks. I will say that for me, the 40s is where you truly stop giving any F's about what anybody thinks of you. And that is a whole new freedom. It's the best. So yes, don't fear the 40s.

0: is brought to you by Cub Foods. Let's go to the most popular person at the news station right now, the meteorologist, Channel 5's Chris Reese. Hey, Chris.
1: Angie, we're headed into the weekend. There might be a couple of stray thunderstorms Friday, mainly around the midday hours. Most of the day is going to be dry. That's going to be an exception in terms of showers, not a rule. Otherwise, look for temperatures topping out in the 80s. As we push forward, the weekend, Saturday, spectacular highs in the low 80s there. Mid-80s on Sunday, then Sunday night into Monday, we could see some scattered showers and storms that might slow you down a bit Monday morning.
0: Well, hey, don't worry about that. All I care about is I see mid-80s and sunshine every day for the rest of your life. Well, at least for the next few days. That's what I'm seeing. So enjoy it. We're upon the weekend. It's going to be amazing. KS95.
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I see nothing but 80s and sun every single day. Perfection.

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Happy weekend, Eve. It's Angie Taylor. I feel so bad for this new mom who went to Target to get a huge box of newborn diapers, gets home, opens it, and discovered somebody stuffed it with clothes, returned it to Target, and then

0: 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Angie Taylor on your radio. Thanks for hanging out. If you missed the Twins versus Phillies tickets earlier on the show today, make sure that you're here with me tomorrow in the 3 o'clock hour. I got more Twins tickets for you and a qualification for a VIP St. Paul Saints experience.
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KS95, today's variety. How you doing? It's Angie Taylor. I want to tell you, if you're a beer drinker, there's good news for you. Men's Fitness says the next wellness drink trend could be functional beer. That is basically beer that's non-alcoholic, but also fortified with good vitamins and supplements like botanicals, electrolytes, probiotics. That's awesome and all, but it's still beer tasting, right?

0: It's going to be all right because you're on KS95. Thanks for hanging out with me, Angie Taylor. Make sure you're here tomorrow. In the 3 o'clock hour, it's your last shot at tickets to see the Twins versus Phillies at Target Field. I got them for you. Don't you miss them. And go out and enjoy your amazing 83-degree evening. 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
0: And just before that, at 6:35, he's been talking about it. He's been thinking about it. Crisco has officially added to his family. And we give away our final Roku television at 7:35 when you wake the fun up with Crisco, Dez, and Wes.
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